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0: 8300 block of 12th Street with Charles Union David Robert 45 on a Mazda CX-5 gray in color.
2: 1803. Windsor 948 and a unit to back a harassment in progress 1748 Downey Drive.
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0: 8400 block of 13th Street.
2: It's going to be for a male on a blue Harley pulled into neighborhood, started threatening RP, and multiple kids came in as well to threaten RP. Is safe at home currently.
3: 1803. 940 to copy. Shoot me around.
2: Copy, Blake. 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We have medical responding to 5971 Last Point Drive. Break. It's going to be Loveland making a request for a 67-year-old female who's conscious and breathing in the bathroom, having a seizure. Paramedics are already en route. Here's for information in 1804.

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1: Evans 178.
2: Jesus Christ, don't seem pretty far away.
1: Evans 178.
0: Looks like someone has been harassing RP and vandalizing her truck. Thumb tags are also gone. There is also a caution at this address. Would you like me to air it?
2: Negative. Tell me where you're about. Attachment, you're in wrong.
0: 1805.
1: Evans 178, you were clipped. I heard on scene. Are you on the harassment, or what call would you like to be on scene for?
3: The meet. I apologize.
1: No worries, 1805.
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4: Highway 85, County Road 84, Colorado, Edward William King, X-ray 35, on a white Chevy Silver Plymouth.
1: 1804.
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0: Media units be advised, medical is en route to 1436 Line Back Drive for an 80-year-old female. Mother's 80-year-old old slipped and fell, hit her head on the ground, said she was dizzy. They're at 1807.
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0: Any available units at Greeley 582 at the 8400 block of 13th Street. Closest cross is going to be 13th Street and 85th Avenue. Correct. Yep, 85th Avenue.
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0: 1417, did you have traffic for dispatch?
2: 846.
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0: I copy, my apologies. Looks like an adult female came over and started arguing with RP and her mom.
1: 836, we copy, I'll be in the room.
2: 846, same traffic.
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0: Possibly.
1: I don't have too much information. Looks like the theft just occurred. They're walking northbound towards the back of the store. I will update you further.
0: Possibly. See if you can get the description.
1: As soon as they update it, I will, sir.
0: Thank you.
1: Thank you. 1810. John 23-6 dispatch.
2: 8-6.

0: Looks like I got an additional call that's possibly related to harassment in progress. Same location. Woman is belligerent and giving RP and her daughter a hard time and yelling and cussing. Would you like those appended together? I'll put it into this letter.
1: Different, thank you.
0: Copy. Go for
2: it.
0: Highway 16, County Road 19, with Frank, Charlie, Adam, Lincoln, 25, a black Telluride. 4-6 description is going to be Hispanic male in his 40s, blue shirt, baseball cap, and gray shoes. He's 5'4 with tattoos on both sides of his neck.
3: Evansville 34.
0: 4-6.
4: Can you please pass on any in-progress calls for Garden City, any of them, and we will cover.
0: 1511, right? 5825.
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1: 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I need of them, and we will cover.
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2: Gary, 1830.

0: 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I apologize, sir. You had a lot of background. Can you repeat?
1: We need 254, we're code 4, don't need for checks. Thank you.
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1: 502.
0: Highway 34, westbound, mile marker 110, Frank, X-ray, Adam Nora, 84, white Chevy.
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1: 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Looks like a male attempted theft. Male took off, but RP just got items recovered.
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1: 1816.
0: 1856, go ahead. Terrible unit to respond on a traffic hazard. Mile marker 32, highway 52. Disregarding to your guys.
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0: 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Are you good for?
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1: Hi.
0: I'm in 85 and 16th Street. I'm checking on injuries until the VIPD gets here.
1: I copy.
0: That's my little fire truck.
1: Okay.
0: We're 185 with Damon, Ida, 0-5.

0: Clearly 1368, 1355B advised one of the patients with a traffic accident that's injured is pregnant and her water did break. She's going to be sitting in the gas station at the front of the benches.
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0: Colorado, Mary Edward Zebra Adam, 477 on a white Dodge pickup.
1: 260, I apologize. I have background. What was that? 1825.
2: 7-3-5-6, you're on scene.
1: Copy, thank you.
0: And dispatch, 12-5, can you log a second, please? Wyoming, County of 2, Paul, 10, Charles, Adam. It'll be a silver and polar.
1: East 25?
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1: Can you start a detail for me at Severance High School? It's going to be for the football game. It'll be code 4, no need. And can you add it 405 to it as well?
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2: Can you please log that all northbound traffic, correction, southbound traffic will be blocked at Highway 85 and 16th Street?
1: I copy.
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1: Hey, everyone.
0: Looks like it's a theft in the parking lot.
1: Okay, do we have any more info?
0: That's all the info I have right now.
2: Evans units for information. We have medical responding to 331 7th Avenue, apartment 1012 for a 3-year-old female who's conscious and breathing, having an allergic reaction. Here for information at 1831.
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1: Customers? Case number is going to be 0879.
0: 0879, I'll copy, thank you.
1: Okay. Tacoma 431 dispatch.
2: 431.
1: Looks like I have an additional call holding for that same coyote. Would you like me to attend them together?
2: Yeah, I'm here, please.
1: 1835.

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0: Outbound traffic with that vehicle, Highway 34 and Centennial Parkway, Colorado, Frankfort Union, David 43, on my Super Alpha.
1: 1836.
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0: Murphy states she reported her daughter is missing from Denver. Her location is showing at this address on her phone.
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0: 1837.
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0: 1836. Greeley 468, unit same status.
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0: 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What's that? 49 Colorado, Frank, Adam, Charles, John 61, 1 Black Toyota.
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0: Going to be 25th Avenue,

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2: Jaguar.
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0: I want to be in contact.
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1: First, I'm going to send dispatch notice. 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

Specialist receives me contact. 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
2: I didn't see that pop up on my screen, sorry. Have you got me put on that?
3: I'm code 4.
0: 1843. I have you at the 1000 block of Los Camino 31.
2: 11,000 block of County Road 49 on a traffic stop.
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5: Do we have anyone at like a Will County Animal Control? 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
1: 564, copy for all. Can you transfer RP to my workshop?
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1: 621. Up 6-1, dispatch.
0: Okay, I'm still on the mental health crisis, and that is Kingsburg 629. That's on the traffic stop, ma'am.
1: 2245.
2: Dispatch, well, 240. We don't have an ATO on it. That's what you're trying to get a hold of, but I'm putting some notes in to come on this call for him.
1: Cabby, thank you so much. Well, 269 for us.

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1: 256.
0: Will you clear both units, Sam?
1: 1847. Dispatch, Grand 854. Garden City 504. I'm en route back to the original call address, Mike. New Lincoln 884 dispatch, copy on a suspicious 960 South Rachel Avenue. Can you put a separate call on the screen? Go ahead and do an assault at NCMC and have Riley give my work cell call.
2: 884.
1: Looks like a solicitor came by and she refused to leave after being told to leave. A no soliciting sign is posted as well.
3: Copy. Confirming that assault at NCMC, that is going to be for Greeley specifically, or were you wanting me to hold that for you?
2: All right, copy. Show me on my phone.
1: No, it'll be Greeley's report. 1847.
3: Copy, thanks. 1847.
1: Dispatch 504. Can you actually pull case number for that assault as well and just log it into my current call?
3: 1848.
1: Sorry, Shin 7 dispatch status.
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2: 431.
1: Well, I'm gonna ahead and updated some call notes in the call if you wanted to take a look at those in regards to the last transaction. 7180.
2: Copy, thank you.
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1: 260.
3: It'll be Highway 66 and Foster Ridge with Colorado Charlie Mary X-ray, Henry 53.
1: 1849.
0: Thank you. Can you reattach the airport system with him on his top? Can you copy Prince Boy Young, Clear Air, Colorado?
1: Thank you,
0: Vivian.
1: There's
0: 4734.
1: 4734.
0: Is there a correspondent of the interview?
1: Me too. Was it 9637?
0: Good one. 1850.
1: Yes, that's
3: all 222. All 222. Yes, that's
0: all 836. Can we do an AOA with Brighton PD and have one of their officers gain my work so I'll call on line 51?
1: Yeah, yeah. 836. Copy.
3: Do you feel me on scene that she also be code 400?
1: Copy, thanks, sir. What's your 975 status?
4: 975, code 4.
1: 1851.

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2: 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Can you show me a 143? 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
0: Tenio Coldbath, 3320 11th Avenue, apartment 715. Our piece tags were stolen off of the vehicle.
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3: 1853. Me 256 dispatch, copy on a disturbance, I-25 southbound and Will County Road 32.
5: 256, I copy that on I-25 around 32.
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0: Frederick 553 dispatch, copy on the vandalism in progress at William Bailey Avenue and Temple Parkway. Bailey 582, unit scene status.
1: Uh-huh.
0: 1864. Flag, RP is an Uber driver, picked up a teenager. He threw up and is not wanting to pay the cleaning fee.
1: 550, I'll be en route.
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1: Fullerton 335, I'll be at 9th Street in Giana with Colorado Femtech 8786696.
0: Copy, and what was that cross street please?
1: Giana Avenue.
0: Greeley 400, you didn't have same status? 400.
1: Dispatch for 553.
2: We're in contact with the team, now we're good for
0: 553, I copy.
1: You hear the cross again with William Bailey. I don't have MT working here.
0: Copy, that's going to be William Bailey and Temple Parkway.
1: Okay, thanks.
0: Nice, good, bye.

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0: I'm looking at the call notes. 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
1: 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Johnson 836, 846, dispatch status.
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2: Hello, Town Unit here. You can take this call from Mr. Sager and assist more traffic until the tow truck gets here because it's right in the middle of the road.
1: Copy. Confirm that there's already a Wells County unit there or you need a Wells County unit?
2: Oh, there's a Wells County unit here.
1: Copy. Thank you, sir.
3: This is Messi 521.
1: Sir, please, the time.
3: Current CMC. Hold me on the call. Yes, please.
1: Copy, do you want to check for the call address?
3: I'll go for this.
1: Thank you.

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3: The one male in custody.
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1: When's your inquiry?
0: Sorry about that. Reference the request on potential traffic accidents. I searched both the plate and just calls in the area and not seeing anything.
1: Yes, I know, but I do want traffic.
2: Copy, thank you.
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0: Grand City 504.
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3: 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David Zebra Young Tom 80.
0: Confirm the first two plates that was clipped at the very beginning of the transmission. I didn't get the first letters.
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0: Copy, thank you. 1908.
1: Here's my Gene 311.
0: Ian 311.
1: Well, I'm picking up a juvenile and taking him over to 150 Juniper, part of this property call. Median mileage is going to be 101184.
0: Hi, Joey.
1: Chris Vachon, send me to Latin Week.
0: Go ahead.
1: I'm Buckies, and I'll be able to see my phone. Chris, we're going to...

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0: Thank you.
1: Can you clear me in if that's going to be available? We'll come back.
0: Okay. Fort Lupton 335, dispatch status.
1: Okay.

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1: Copy.
0: Dispatching Thrilling.
1: Thrilling.
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0: Is that Delta 3-1 on mute for William?
1: Delta 3-1, I have background. What was that?
0: I hear William.
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2: 1913. 1913. Roger, 553, dispatch
0: status. Yes, Roger, 9-4-8. Roger, 553, dispatch status. I'm going to the vehicle, we're going to do an online report. I'm seeing the release restriction, I need to call in.
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1: 629.
2: Can you confirm that location was 9500 block of Colorado?
1: Approximately 9500 block of Wells County Road 49.
2: Copy. Thank you, sir.

0: First, this is 37 dispatch copy on an animal complaint. Deerfield Drive and Ulysses Avenue. Greeley 400, 564 status.
1: Good for
0: 1916. Second airing, Firestone 737 dispatch copy on an animal complaint at Deerfield Drive and Ulysses Avenue. 737. Looks like there's some kittens stuck in a drain.
2: Dispatcher,
0: 111. I copy. I'll be around in just a minute.
2: Dispatcher, 240.
0: 1916.
2: 240. Detach me the traffic as we're coming out. You show me my 2 no-go humane. Dispatch, 553.
0: Thank you. 553.
2: Can you air my call service number, just the last 3 is fine?
0: It's going to be 107.
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2: Copy. Confirming after the dash, it's going to be 01107.
0: Confirm.
2: Copy.
1: Yes, ma'am. I'm going to be on Harmony Road at the Dollar General parking lot with the Colorado plate Edwards William X-Ray George 15 being a Honda Fit black. Talk.

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2: 32. I don't have any available recommends. Can I show you advice on this traffic accident on Highway 119 eastbound on Will County Road 3.5?
1: Abram, go ahead and attach.

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0: Coming on Highway 52 in South Main with Edward, Nora, Charles, George, 94 on a white Nissan Elantra.
1: 1920.

0: This box for symptom for Zimmerman. Can you put my animal complaint, pocket pending, and attachment to the TA?
1: I apologize. I have background. What was that?
0: Can you put my animal complaint back in pending and attachment to the TA on 119?
1: 1912.

0: the 4th in Washington with Colorado Adam Edward Robert Edward 04, showing expired 2020 due to send off work.
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0: 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Frederick 537, dispatch status. Frederick 537, dispatch status.
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3: What's your message? I have a mail coming up to my site.
1: Looks like this traffic accident was actually a little further to the west. Longmont is already on scene, and it's in Longmont's jurisdiction. You can go ahead and clear it out.
0: Copy, sir.

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1: With you, Chief.

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1: 556.
0: Looks like there's a suspicious vehicle outside of the house.
1: Copy, right?
0: 1931.

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1: 335, stand by 710. Did you have traffic for dispatch? Those are 975. 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
1: Copy. 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
0: 335.
1: Copy. Thank you. It's going to be for a party, Charles Perez, 1214 of 08 with suicidal ideations. Applying for a waiver with kids and disabilities on the extent of what those are. He's experiencing stress from his father employing at school.
2: Okay. Oh,
1: I do this too. All right, Sean, 710 dispatch.
0: 710.
1: Did you have traffic for dispatch?
0: Hey, friend, did you call me, hear me call a traffic cop on a motorcycle?
1: I heard you challenge and reply for traffic, and you never came back over. What was that traffic?
0: Copy. We'll be on a traffic stop, 119.7.5, with a motorcycle bearing color plates, Frank Paul William, Boy 33.
1: 233.
0: This is
1: 734.
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2: Code 4, and can you update my location to westbound, not eastbound, please?
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1: Call up the 335 dispatch, copy on a cold harassment, 1156 Cottonwood Avenue, 1942. Looks like a solicitor rang the doorbell and RP said no three times. He refused to leave. 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
1: 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Attach, hold up. 19.3. 9105, dispatch. I know it's a serious delay, but the DMV just got back to me with that return. I did attach it to your closed call. Do you need me to forward it to your MDT directly?
4: 2 units to clear and copy on the harassment in progress at 101 9th Avenue, apartment 312. It's going to be the Star Rise apartment.
3: No, that's okay, thank you.
0: 1943. Dispatch, 10400.
4: 400.
0: It appears they're separated. Can you confirm they're separated? And if they are, you can change that to a harassment and hold it for sector.
4: I copy, Cheryl. Confirm.

0: Was there 9-6 dispatch?
1: Well, this is a Camaro, currently out here in South Denver. I'm trying to catch up to get the plate in the high speed of, or speed of about 75 up to 4 off.
0: Copy.
2: 335, I'll be right behind him.
3: 9-6.
0: Can I just show you its size of the welfare? Actually, just regard 963, just picked it up. 1945.
4: Copy, you got your bill.
1: Just natural load to 213. I'm putting 4 out, we're going southbound on 22nd. We're still in Bright PD or ECMO. It's going straight from their jurisdiction.
0: Copy, load rising.
1: All I have is dropped offenses. I'm just trying to catch up to the duty and see if I can explain.
0: I apologize, sir. You have background. What was that?

0: might not get positive, so I need looting. Alright, plate number is going to be Edward Samboy, Frank 38. Edward Samboy, Frank 38. Chevy Gray Camaro.
1: Copy, and can I get a location?
0: They're still trying to catch up, but I'm on 8th and 27.
1: 1946.
2: I called up 10-335. He is on that South Denver and coming up to 10-06.
1: Copy, thank you. 213-322, did you want grapple?
0: Nah, he's too far. Break. Just let Akram know. It's pretty, it's going pretty fast. How are you speed? I can catch up to the D.
1: 10963, just pop.
0: Break.
2: 963.
0: I have no positive, so I'm clear as that.
1: Copy. Just for information, due to dispatch policy, when there's unknown if medicals needed, we add medical, so they are being added.
2: Copy, thank you. I just want to take it there.
1: 1947.
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1: 3400, type 64, status. 213.
3: 34.
0: Did you get anything on that plate?
1: 1947. Plates coming back to a gray 2014 Chevy Camaro. RO is going to be George Vasquez.
3: What's his address?
1: Distance 10-95. 10-95. You can tell me on scene. Address is going to be 444 Walnut Street in Brighton. 1948.
0: See if Brighton can head that way.
1: Copy. Would you like me to leave this call open?
0: No, just let me know what they get. If they don't get nothing, then we're good.
1: 1948. Are you big up?

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0: No worries, 1949. Evans 180, units looking set up.
3: Perfect, thank you.
0: Thank you for tonight. King 369, units on scene, dispatch status.
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3: 335, we just got information from a civilian that the Chevy Camaro had collided in County Road 4 in South Denver. You can show me an outcode.
0: 352,
1: same traffic.

0: Brighton just got a call that he's crashed and fled from the vehicle, too. Do you want to search him and route with the drone?
1: Yes, sir. We'll set up a perimeter. I couldn't see the dude. He was too fast for my little Tahoe.
0: Sorry, we'll be in route.
1: Okay, thanks.
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1: 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Dispatch, give it Brighton, though.
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5: 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Sounds like he's on foot, headed eastbound.
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1: 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I'm not saying, can you start medical for a possible in there? 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
4: Copy, I'll check. 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
5: Thank you. Can we have any incoming units go eastbound on 1002 and start looking for this guy?
4: 1353.
1: Let me look at my map. You said he went westbound?
8: I got reports from these two individuals. He's running eastbound. He's wearing a white shirt.
5: It'll be a Hispanic male, approximately 5'7", white shirt, black jeans, black boots, and he's found near County Road 2.
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8: $400.

0: 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We'll try to cut them off.
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3: 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Was that traffic for dispatch?
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0: Go ahead.
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4: 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We know the last known location.
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6: 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I was just told he's eastbound near the cornfield.
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0: 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It's, are you somebody County Road 4? You should hit the Brighton Parks and Recycling. East?
1: Thought Louis 110 is on scene with a drone. He's going to be putting up there shortly.
0: Have him come to me at County Road 27 and between County Road 2.5 and 4.
1: 110, you got me, Dirk.
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2: 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Greeley 1 is a clear channel for Greeley 400 at 1959.
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2: 1959. Well, 222-246 status.
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0: If somebody could go to County Road 2.5 to County Road 29, there's a road on the south side of the cornfield. That's one of the exits they can exit from to get on the main road. And County Road 4, eastbound, all the way up to County Road 31. And we should have that all set up for the cornfield.
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0: I need you to come over here and start getting witness statements from these people.
1: I copy. We're coming west on 31. Sorry, on 2 right now, team. East on 4, south on 31. We can go to 2.5 if you want.
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3: 269, all right.
0: You've got a good spot on, did you say 31 and 2.5?
2: Hi, Gabby. Are we seeing this on camera that somebody is in their shed?
1: We're coming west on 2 right now from 31. We came east on 4. We can go north on 29 to go west on 2.5 if you want.
0: Sounds good, because I have nobody there right now. And that's one of the exits. If you went northbound.
1: All right, copy. We'll go north on 29.
0: What's the ETA on that drone?
4: 12-213. Places on the drone right now. I have my location.
0: Sorry, can you repeat that? Sorry, I was talking to me.
4: Smith's on the drone right now. He is at above, approximately 2.5.
0: Cool. From County Road 27, go eastbound. I'm just hoping the air is to be in the cornfields.
4: Copy.
0: I believe I have K-9 from County, Adams County coming. Do a track.
4: Dispatch 191.
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2: Hello, can you do it, Cody? Sorry, Alan, getting
5: 335, any update on medical? We're on South Denver, just south of 4, or, yeah, 4.
2: Copy, let me check.
5: 335, you can just realize they're coming up.
2: 22.
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4: 567, can you come up to the front of the house? We're finished with our house now.
2: Copy. Well, 325, dispatch.
5: Just confirming, come to the front.
7: 225.
4: Yeah, I'll help us clear the house.
7: That's in 251, left in 213, where you need me.
5: Copy, same order.
2: Harvey's advising you're going to be looking for a Hispanic or black male in a tank top and dark pants with dreads, currently westbound away from the shed. 1-3-9-7-5, copy on a verbal alarm at Grease Monkey 1640 Main Street.
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9: 976 from the East Maverick.
2: 23.
0: Hispanic male, wearing a white shirt. I don't know if they said jeans or pants. I didn't get that. It was very, we had no idea. I got no positive. And when I was trying to catch up, we stopped a long time ago. And we just got citizens coming to us when we were parked saying that this guy ran into another car.
1: 326, copy, break. Dispatch, something 326. We'll be west on 2.5, slow rolling, looking for suspect.
2: And 1-3-9-7-5 is fine.
10: 3-3-3-3-2 direct. It's a Hispanic male, approximately 5'7", wearing a white shirt and black jeans. Black hair.
1: Copy.
2: Can I just show you guys of the meat on the screen that was a missed call from you? They're returning your call.
5: I'm at the front door.
8: Copy. I'll give them a call when I clear.
2: 10-5.

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1: This is 209-25.
2: Hold it, 9-25.
1: Let me answer an area waiting for a second.
2: Yes.

0: Yeah, somebody there if you full spot. I see K-9. I got two K-9s coming from Adams County. And I got a drone up. We'll see if we can find these individuals. I even have Brian Eunice going to his house with the RO is saying on his registration.
1: Copy. Just advising there's a white pickup truck heading towards 27 on East Clinton Street ahead of us. If someone wants to stop and contact us.
0: Okay. Well, I'm getting out from the Adams County side because that's the only resource I have. So I got more coming out in the capital.
1: I copy. Still rolling. There's a lot of fields here, so we're looking.
0: Hey, Paul, put your lights on. Step out of your car. I just watch.
2: Dispatch, you mentioned, sir.
0: What did I say, sir?
2: Looking for the suspect. Be aware per ADCOM. The suspect is known to be armed and dangerous. Dispatch, when's your message, sir?
0: Do we know if he has any warrants or anything like that? He's outstanding.
2: Residency,
0: 920.
2: 972 will be on process.
0: Copy.
2: Per ADCOM, two warrants, I believe, over DV.
3: 920.
0: 920. Hello, first flight is funny. Yeah. All right, cool. We just got to sit and wait until the resources we have start working.
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4: 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Windsor 960, did you offer that?
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4: 29.
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0: All units on perimeter, be advised. Suspect may be out 1, 2, 8, 7, 7. We'll turn around 2.5.
3: Yes, it's... Prelude 1 is code 4 at 2010.
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2: 1057.
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0: The homeowner of that address rolled up and said a male without a shirt is trying to get into her house and mobile home over there, so they drove away.
5: 413, you're code 4.
2: Copy, co-responder 104 status.
4: What's the address?
1: Code 4, thank you.
0: Yeah. 12877, 2.5.
4: All right, let me see if I can get a unit over there. A couple of units.
6: 610, I just got in the area, I'll head that way.
5: 56, we'll head that way as well.
0: 150, I'm heading that way too.
4: That's cool, so I have 3 units. Make sure you guys have cover when you start approaching.
0: Also be advised, it sounds like you're trying to get into a mobile home, so that's where you'll probably be.
4: I copy that. See if we can get the drone going that way.
0: Who's on it right now?
1: You.
4: You're feeling me. You got me. Thank you.
5: Dispatch, 7405.
4: 7405. 213-322 direct. Can you give me a phone call? Yeah. I can't get on the phone right now. Just say over the radio.
2: Sorry, confirm the location of the disturbance. Is it at your Hidden Valley location?
7: Is he on foot or in a vehicle?
4: Yeah. Copy. Have you stayed put? I need you on this side. Let everybody else do their thing.
7: Copy.
4: Oh, Venezuela, make sure those inner parties remember prior to your life. I'm going to take care of
0: 400-564.
4: Go ahead.
0: Talk through.
3: All units attempting to look for suspect, please move to INMAT 1 so that Brighton can be on this call as well.
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2: 7405.
5: 3M408 off the detail. Attach him to a second reserve in the same location.
0: If you guys can see the drone is above the house that he's supposedly at.
4: Yeah, he probably left there. Just see if you get anything in the area. Anybody on foot? Somebody with their shirt off.
0: I got at least 3 or 4 bodies outside the house that are lit up with heat signatures.
4: Okay, I have a couple of units going on. All right. Dispatch, I'm sorry, what channel do you want us to go to?
3: That one.
5: Dispatch, I'll take 226.

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0: 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Severn 405 advised there were two. Do you want to be with 405 or 408?
1: Yeah, 405 is fine.
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1: 26. 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
2: 77177.
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2: You can send it to me. I'll be on St. Thomas first.
1: Clearly 596, 561, status.
2: Before.
1: I just want to confirm all units in relation to looking for the suspect is moved to NMAT 1 so I can release out. 2017. Confirm.
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3: 972 is not one of those female in custody.
1: Local law south is code 4 at 2017. 2017.
4: Prospect's right underneath the drone. He's facing back and forth.
0: 269 and 225. I'm going to go around to Coronado. Make sure he doesn't jump fences to get north of us.
3: Copy.
4: He has his hands up and he's prone out.
1: Copy.
0: What you doing up there?
4: Now he's walking towards somebody.
1: Hi, copy.
4: That's A-firm.

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1: We're code 4 for now, don't need.
2: 269-225, I'm on the team over, you guys.
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1: 115.
0: Do you have medical response on my radio for the suspect? He's complaining about ankle pain.
1: Copy, what's your location?
0: Yeah, the suspect in custody.
2: Hey, Morris, pick up our drone.
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0: We're just down west of County Road 2.
3: Howdy 5 2nd Street with a black Chevy Silverado, no plates.
1: Sorry, Coffee, can you also move to in that 2?
0: Again?
1: Can you move to in that 1? 21. Alrighty, 400 units on scene status. 2021.
4: Q40269, he does not appear to be on the property.
3: Copy, also driving around.
0: Q69, two Lemurie driver in as well.

0: Freely 544 status.
1: Code 4. No need.
0: 2023.
2: 269-240. Dispatch,
3: Curzave
0: 4. Take out. Curzave 4.
2: Do you know if you left this bike or if I should be looking for a long footer up right?
3: Send me a 4 westbound with Colorado Edward Victor Henry 08 on Black County.
4: 240, 269. He's still on his bike. Left, possible going south. 240, 211. We have him at Bryce Canyon, Grand Canyon.
2: And route to you.
0: Yes, sir, copy.
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0: Well, 240, well, 247, it's the gentleman that was trespassing that's deaf.
1: I copy. This is what you did. My apologies, could you change the nature of my caller? We'll follow up, please.
0: The Rhino 1 tax.
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1: 237.
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1: And Ralph.
0: Fantastic.

0: I have a meet on the screen. It looks like a deputy out of New Orleans has questions about getting a protection order served in the county. Would you like me to show you advice?
1: Yeah, you can assign me.

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1: 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Thank you, sir.

0: Let me clear the scene. 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Is still attached.
1: Hi, everyone. Please, Clement, I'm thinking. Hi, everyone. Currently 400 units on scene status.
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1: Number 5.
0: You have an attachment authorization on the air.
1: Would you like an additional lock buoy case number? There's already one attached.
0: I think there's only attachments on. Thank you.
1: 2032.

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1: Copy that, thanks.
0: Copy, 7408, unit status.
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1: 240.
0: There's different homeless male on a bike has been released. We will be on scene area looking from the other way.
1: Can we 236?
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0: 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Can you send me the next tow and rotation, please? It's going to be for a full-size Dodge pickup. 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
1: 256. I'm sorry about that. 2840.
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0: 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Thank you.

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1: Copy, ma'am.
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4: Highway 5, County Road 100, Colorado, Edward, George, Tom, 012, West Silver Jeep.
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0: I'll be en route to the suspicious from the PD. Can you see if there's a second available?
3: Copy. 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
0: 567. 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
2: Marvelous, thank you very much.
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0: Colorado Charles King, Sam Henry, 75 in a white GMC Acadia.
2: 23-7.

0: 361 status.
1: Well, 225 status, for you in attempting.
2: 561, I'm pushing. Good for you, thank you.
0: I copy.
1: 248.

0: What's the right
1: number? 9-5.
0: Yeah, that's 1-2-1-5. What's the right number? 4-5.
1: Unit 10-P. Okay, 10-P and a rollover. I'll be in route code 9-1.
0: 552. Yeah. Just copy.
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0: 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And touch me to the key with injury and I'll be clear. 9-1 copy code.

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1: I am 76.
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1: Go ahead.
0: L-276, we got Sun threw a cup across the room and broke something. It looks like a physical family disturbance at this time, still getting further. The second control vehicle is going to be a gray Buick. RP saw the driver get into another vehicle that left the scene.
1: Okay, from 15th and May.
0: 975, did you have traffic for dispatch?
1: 75 copies. Do you advise the medical gets on scene, and if there's anyone else on scene, I'll be in route. Till we know.
2: Okay, 975. Affirm, we'll be out across the street from 116 attempting contact with one that just walked into the back door.
1: Dispatch call 52.
0: 52.
1: 255. Coming right down JC with a adult male clock.
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0: Copy.

0: 10976 units responding to the disturbance. Party is going to be a white male, 14 years old, in camo sweatshirt and shorts, 5'6", blonde hair, and Andrew Giacomazzi, 24 of 12. He's going to be in the kitchen currently.
1: 76, I copy.
0: 7408 unit status.
2: We've got 7405, we're all code 4 underneath, thank you.
0: Copy, is 408 now in the detail because he's still attached to the disturbance?
2: That's okay, for me, confirm with Robert, putting back on the detail.
0: Copy, 7413 dispatch, are you attached to the detail or are you in service?
3: 413, you can attach me. Actually, you can just put me back in service.
0: Copy.
1: Is my dominant going on right now?
2: 7831. Dispatch 7305, if you've got 419 attached to anything, please clear him and put him in service as well.
0: Copy.
1: You know what county is running code 2? They ran code top of spike, huh?

0: Looks like there's an accident on I-25, mile marker 241.
1: Okay, thanks.
0: 2056, you have seen dispatch status.
1: 4-0-8, we're not in contact with officers.
0: 2058.
2: 2-5 Johnson, 251 traffic.
0: 251.
2: Yeah, Highway 52 and County Road 43 with Charles Robert 2, Ocean 3.
0: 2059. I'll take 2-5 status for you, Jeff Rumpy.
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0: Greeley units, be advised, medical is en route to 2100 17th Avenue for a 6-year-old female conscious and breathing. She is having a seizure.
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1: 12-3. Blue Cyclone driver had gun on dashboard, and he made a gesture like he was going to aim at someone. I will update with further, but looks like it's going to be a white man with short shaved hair.
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0: Vehicles unoccupied, it's off the roadway. Can you advise state? And then any responding units can slow down to everything.
1: Copy, Rick. Well, 215 and 246, do you copy, Rick?
2: 215, copies, I'll be in route. 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
3: 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Female came to RP's door asking for a place to stay and requesting an officer.
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3: Suspect's going to be a white female, age 23, multicolored top and white pants. Would you like a back, sir?
6: I believe the traffic complaint. I have them heading east on Main.
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6: We're taking Main Street from 11th towards 7th Street eastbound. Unable to locate them currently.
1: Totally.
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3: 905.
4: Might be a little confusion. 13 Dos Rios, either it's county or really jurisdiction. Are you able to validate?
3: I'm able to validate at this point. I'm still trying.
4: Copy that. Our apologies.
3: No worries.
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3: 831. 1371
0: status. 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
3: 4, thank you. You're welcome, 2109.

0: 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You had background on that last part. What was that?
1: Good insurance, no problem.
0: Copy.
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1: Sally 71.
3: Hunter Blanca at Church Court with Colorado, Edward Nora, David, Mary 71, on either a black or white Dodge Challenger, depending on the part of the body.
1: Hello.
0: Two units of clear and copy on an assault in progress, 1546. 36 Barley Avenue, as Mr. Grant Ramp.

0: second airing, 2 units of clearing copy on an assault in progress, medical 15463 Barley Avenue.
1: 326, okay? Can you get Brent, can you get Johnny to go to that?
0: Copy.
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0: continue to clear myself in 215 off of the CA, and it will be en route code to the assault progress and risk trip.
1: Evans units for information. Medical's responding to 32nd Street and 19th Avenue. It's going to be for a 50-year-old female who is not conscious, is breathing. There's for information at 2113.

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0: No available units to attach to the suspicious. Can I show you guys?
1: Dave, I'll pick up in a second.
0: Happy Easter.
1: Special
0: 911.
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1: Okay, for help, pick up in a second.
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1: Special
0: 911.
2: 8462, keep clear, be Sam and attachment to it. Are they still most down on I-25?
1: Is the suspect on scene guard, Bailey?
0: I'll know, also check. Protocol, it's stating that the suspect has left or was leaving the area unknown where at this time. The victim is at the address given.
1: I'm almost on scene.
0: Copy.
1: Can we try to get suspect info?
0: Buckaroo 110 dispatch. At this moment, all I have is a victim of Rodolfo Morales.
3: 110, you can attach me.
0: Copy, thank you, sir.
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0: Perfect.
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0: 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All of traffic at Marine Valley Drive and Avery Plaza Street with Colorado, Adam, Edward, Queen, Charles, 94.
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2: Since 911, I'm walking the victim to my car.
1: Okay, let him know. Copy.

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1: There's 7 feet of traffic.

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1: Driving.
0: 2-1-2. Hello, this is 2-2 dispatch, that is.
2: Dispatch crew 8-4, traffic.
3: Dispatch 5-6-4, clearing for traffic.
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2: 30 mile for 117, highway 34, with a white GMC pickup, on vehicle plate.
3: 5300 block of 10th Street, David Robert Nora George 01, on a gray Hyundai SUV on the lawn.
0: Come through, we're back, 21-21.
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0: 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Hi, Coffee. Thanks, Break. All 214. It's going to be a Gabriel Alexander Brackman, 5-1 of 2001, white male, 25, dark sweatpants, black t-shirt, 5'11", 250, brown hair.
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4: 13.
9: In regards to the assault in progress medical that I aired earlier, it does look like the street itself is Fort Lupton's unit, but the address is counties. They've taken it. Would you like me to clear it off our screen?
4: Yes, please.
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0: 最少是在三两岁。
1: 三十三。
2: This way, T14. I'm on scene area.
1: 三十三。LT-13, be advised, it looks like they are adding medical for this as well.

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1: Sherman 413.
0: I'll be at the 900 block of Hidden Valley Parkway with Colorado Frank Charles William Frank 33.
1: 91. 2 units to clear and copy on the harassment in progress at the Walgreens off 10th Street. I confirm which block range of Hidden Valley?
0: 900.
1: Copy, thanks.
2: Log a phone number for me real quick, 720-791-1667. It's the victim's phone, and apparently he's taken by the suspects.
1: Would you like me to do a check for it?
3: Yeah,
2: yeah. Yeah, I just
4: logged
2: it for now, please.
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5: Dispatch, cruise
1: 84. Cruise 84.
5: You can clear me logging from my traffic stop, but show me about to the yourself. Yes, can I select it? 313?
1: 313. Cruise 84, I copy. First runner 105, go ahead. 468582, looks like the male outside of the Walgreens is harassing customers. I'll get your description when it updates.
5: Can you check with the right unit? People cleared over the southbound traffic.
6: Are you still on the phone with the OK?
5: Fortunately.
1: I apologize. I had a phone call. What was that?
4: 582.
1: Negative.
6: Thank you.
5: I was asking if you could check with the right unit to see if I can open up southbound traffic on North Main.
1: 227. Looks like that suspect description is going to be a white male, black hoodie, shorts. He has red hair and facial hair. Happy to do that.
5: 468. Dispatch, there is no number of... Oh, I'm sorry, there is.
0: Dispatch, all 222.
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0: Highway 52, I-25, off-ramp for northbound. David Victor Young, Lincoln 88.
1: 2128. Just for information, we've got another RP calling and requesting contact. Says they think they're going down Eastman Park and coming back to the area where they're at.
7: Copy.
1: 228. Sally 71 status on scene. 468, looks like that suspect possibly moved to the back of the store by the garbage.
5: Over.
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2: Yeah, he's not stopping. He just keeps copying me and walking away.
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2: Go.
3: 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I'm going to call the RP.
2: Copy.
1: The victim hasn't been transported yet. He will be going to Platt when you... I don't know if you're already here. Disregard.
4: This was what they told you.
0: Okay,
4: well, PTT, show me where the NJC. I'll be out back on paper.

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0: Hi, coffee. 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
1: 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They're under the canopy.
3: Copy and route.
1: 2333.
3: Anyone know how to do it now? Where they are or any description?
1: I have that they're under the canopy. Looks like three suspects are all male.
3: Okay.
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4: I have three juveniles on dirt bikes on Water Valley and Beacon. Two of them blacked out and ran from me, not pursuing. I got one of them stopped here.
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6: Dispatch, how do you do?
1: I got a hold of Brighton, and they are going to be giving you a call on your work cell to further inform you. 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
3: Copy that, ma'am. 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
6: That subject has left the area. 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
1: 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I copy. Evans 180, copy on a suspicious 1600 42nd Street. 2562 is on scene, dispatch.
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1: 2135.
0: 2135. This one's 975.
1: What's the rest of
0: the life? Staff medical routine to our location for a 13-year-old male crashes e-bike, leg and arm pain.
1: 4 left in 335 and 326, dispatch status at the hospital.
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0: 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It sounds like I was an employee.
1: The vehicle is at the bottom on a trailer. It's here.
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2: I'm sorry, 7-1 units on scene status.
0: Go ahead. Can you verify those numbers that's in the call notes when you give them a call?
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1: Okay. The subject on the call you're attached to is attached. One in contact, their number is in line 8.
0: I'm not with the phone with them on code 4.
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3: 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Pulling into Red Barn Liquor, Colorado, Adam, Ocean, Adam, William, 63.
4: Can you just advise if it's code 4 for medical to respond in, or if they need to cancel, they're still staging in the area?
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1: Sorry about that, I couldn't get out. Let everybody know on Local Law North that we appreciate all their help today. And Garden City 521 will have the street back. And thanks, Evans, for handling all our rent call progress calls.
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0: 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You're good.
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1: Word. 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
0: My pleasure. You guys be safe.
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1: 564.
0: I'll be 4600 block of 10th Street. Stand by for place. It's going to be a gray Chevy Silverado on the lot.
1: I copy.

0: dispatch, 564, update location.
1: All right.
0: Be pulling into the Walmart parking lot on 47th. We're going to be in the far south end of the parking lot near the gas station. I'll have a plate here in the second for you.
1: Copy. For left on 335 and Union Fountain at the hospital, dispatch Taurus.
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1: 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Would you guys like extended checks at the hospital?
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0: 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That's suspicious at 425 South Elm, Circle K.
1: 313.
0: Murphy was told by someone that he was considering stealing the full donation jar at the counter and that they would be the driver, and he's looking for help.
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1: What is it?
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0: Female is requesting a co-responder. She said an officer dropped her off there according to a prior call.
2: 561. Copy.
0: She's on a bench on the west side of the building. I'll see if I can find a co-responder.
2: 561. Copy. 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
1: Heavens 177. 37th Street, 11th Avenue, it's Frank Nora George, Zebra 19, it's a gray Jeep.
2: 755. Dispatch, Heavens 181 traffic.
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2: 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It's going to be on a white Volvo.
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2: 260-256-0. 17th and Main, Colorado, personalized. Tom William, Ida North, Sam 5. It's on a Ford van.
3: Sorry.
4: Is he Cam? He asked him for his phone number and see if it ends in 6207.
5: Confirm when you start phone number.
4: Hey, firm, hopefully ending in 6207.

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1: in the unit to that. 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
2: 578.
1: Sparky is stating that this apartment is being loud with screaming. Possibly a party going on. Does look to be verbal at this time.
2: 578, thank you.
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0: Riley 549-535, Copeland is suspicious at 1206 10th Street.
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0: RP states that someone is trying to break into their family home. It seems like they're trying to get inside. Nothing further at this time.
2: Well, Sally 70 unit status.
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0: 502.
5: 2200. Highway 34, westbound, mile marker 101, Edward Lincoln, Queens, M 54, Silver Sand.
0: 2201.
2: Evans 177.
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2: 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Evans 181 status.
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1: 235 over. Well, 228, copy on an unknown injury traffic accident. Both County Road 60 and a half, both County Road 55.
0: Can you clear all parties on the medical assist, Robert?
2: Greeley 549-565. Looks like the suspects are going to be a white female in dark clothes and a white male in dark clothes, about 5'7".
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1: 3600 block of 10th Street with Boy Victor Boy, Boy 86 on a blue Nissan XB.
0: 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I'll do 41 status for a few units.
3: Dispatch, it's 111 traffic.
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3: I'm going to be at the Murphy's parking lot on 35th Ave with David Robert, Boy David 15. It's going to be a white minivan.
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0: We have a 4000 Riverside Parkway. Edward William Robert, Bully 51. It's a white Ford SUV.
1: Could you talk?

going to be on Grizzly Drive and 3rd Street with Colorado 10.8 break. An update on that. We're going to be in the 6600 block, 4th Street now.

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1: Eight hundred block 11 Dav with David Frank, height of Victor 76, gonna be a white Nissan Rogue.
0: 2217. Well, 241 status for units on team.
2: Two four one, two four.

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2: Colorado, Adam, Victor, Adams, Mary 25, New York.
0: We're going to be Highway 85 northbound and County Road 394. We'll be out with Edward Tom Tom, Victor 46. It's going to be a silver Ford Escape.
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1: 1090. Yes, ma'am. They're trying to status to UCH 275 and they're not answering status checks. Can you confirm are they code 4?
3: 500 block 11th. Can you start me a second on code 4?
4: They're code 4 getting a signed release right now and then they'll be clearing.
5: Yeah. Any vehicle units at Greeley 590 at 500 block of 11th Ave for a traffic stop?
1: 5218.
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1: 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Available Spanish-speaking officer to assist LaSalle 870 on a traffic stop, Highway 85, Walt Cannon Road 394.
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1: 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LaSalle 870, we'll get somebody over there. Evans 191 is going to head that way.
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0: Ooh, this is our custody team, Brighton PD. They are now on custody.
1: Captain 222.

0: 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You work code 4, any other units in clear?
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2: If you let all the other agencies know that Brian's taking primary of this case that happened, we still need their CR numbers if they can send it to Venezuela or Vasquez, please.
3: So that's Cruz 840.
1: Cruz 840. Copy all other units that were attached. Do you copy direct?
3: Can you log me in 846 off, please? Have a good night.
1: Copy.
0: Will you preempt us and put us on a traffic accident at the intersection of 23rd Avenue and 32nd Street? Notify Evans and have him have this way, please. We'll
1: call. Copy.
4: Vasquez, I'll just text them all to you.
1: Copy. Okay, 737 dispatch, copy on the burglary alarm at Urgent Care Building B.
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1: 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Really 578, copy on a request for backup at mile marker 103 and highway 34 eastbound.
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0: 2226.
2: Evans 180 dispatch, I've got an RP that said run vehicle was a light car with heavy damage last seen southbound 23rd and then turns on the street right before, or correction, after the Sinclair westbound.
1: 180, I copy, thank you.
0: LP 40 dispatch. 260 dispatch status.
1: 40.
3: That's 4.
0: 3595 status. I know you guys are busy, can I just show you advise of the check while being in V1 for now? 2227.
3: Hey, 2227.
0: Okay, thank you.
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2: 1-3972.
3: Can you show me clear of the jail and route my PD still attached to the call?
2: Ingram, are you requesting a check while being on her child? Or is it bio dad's house? She hasn't been able to get a hold of him. 2227.
4: Okay.
0: 227. 2-4-1 status for units on V.
1: Cover.
0: 2228.
1: That's 1-0-9-6-1. Can you show me a 960 on screen at the lodge with 975?
0: 2228.

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1: EMS is going to transport the driver to NCMC, and they told me they believe ETOH is on board. If you could advise, Dave.
0: I copy. Be advised. It looks like Evans 191 is now attached to the traffic accident that they have in their jurisdiction, so I don't have anyone coming to you with that's a Spanish speaker. Copy.
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0: 2220.
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3: 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You can take my screen. Have a good night.
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1: Can you advise us how I'm actually going to be on their way to assist them?
0: 326. I did invite. Oh, confirming you are en route now to them, is that right?
4: Can you show me en route back to my PD and still attached?
0: 2229. Sorry, 70, dispatch.
1: Good.
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1: Copy, thank you.
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6: Highway 5 and 7th Street with Nevada Trailer 27566, David, being pulled by a blue Jeep.
0: Confirm the car file, Highway 5.
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0: 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It's going to be on a black horse car.
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0: 1600 block of 7th Avenue, 8612976, Colorado 1028, Blue Nissan Xterra.
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0: maybe the 8200 block Highway 34 with Colorado Customs, Tom and Henry Edward, Charles and Nora on a black, what's like, Toyota.
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0: Copy, thank you, sir.
1: 46 enter. This is Chicago 431. How many villains do we got?
0: Looks like it's currently zone 24, accountant highway motion, times 2.
1: Copy, thank you.
0: 2252.
2: Yes, my driver's in.
0: Driver's in.
2: Yeah, and I'm out with my vehicle.
0: Copy.

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1: Los Alex 71.
0: Thirty-five northbound County Road 52, Colorado. David Young, Victor Mary 85, blue Nissan Maxima.
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1: 431, copy. 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
0: So 34.
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1: 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I'm going to be on the east side, 25 Frontage Road and Union, Colorado Personal Lines, Bowie Lincoln Union, Charlie Ida Lincoln,
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0: 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Let us know if we have any more weather activations, so you can clear a chance now.
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0: Currently just have an open line with a female screaming. 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
0: 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Looks like there was a loud bang on the back door about 5 minutes ago. 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RP is an off-duty officer, also cleared the house. Can you show me your route? 2311.
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3: 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Looks like the female's making suicidal comments. We are not positive if weapons are involved, but they are stating there are none at this time.
1: You can cancel. 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
2: 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Central Spurs acting up. 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
2: 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Edward Queen, excuse me, Edward William Queen, X-ray 62.
0: Copy, thank you, ma'am. Greeley 535 in the unit to Matt. Copy on a disturbance at 825 9th Street.
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0: LT41 status for unit parking. Greeley 535 units in route without disturbances. Three suspects are going to be Hispanic males between the age of 19 and 21. Looks like they're all wearing acting clothing and possibly a face mask.
1: Anyone want to go for?
0: Turn to
2: 535, I got you. I'm on.
0: 23, sorry, 21.

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0: 737. This overdose was changed to a disturbance at 2633 14th Avenue Court. May I show you advice?
1: Yes, ma'am. You can send next available.
2: T525 for an Jordan Green Boots Lane. 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

Greeley 582 units en route to that disturbance. Be advised, RP is stating that the female suspect is hiding something and does have access to weapons. It is verbal at this time.

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2: We have both vehicles leaving, no taillights. Copy plate, Robert King Tom 7449 out of North Carolina. We stop at 23 and a quarter and 55.
1: 23
3: and a quarter? Dispatch, LaSalle
1: 8-1. LaSalle 8-1.
3: Where's Tom?
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0: 2331. It's an open line for the call taker. Can hear someone yelling, get into the car, and calling each other names. Female stating a vehicle is coming with a lot of wind in the background.
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2: 247, 240. Where I'm parked is the start of their property line. 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
1: 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Hi, Coffee.
2: Going to be Highway 85 northbound and 42nd Street with Charles Queen John, Ocean 78. Should come back to a gray Honda, I believe.

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2: I-85 northbound, my marker 264, Colorado, temp tag 84825. 08, I believe.
1: 2326.

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0: Greeley 1 is a clear channel for Greeley 382 at 2337.
1: Just reference the other mental health crisis that's holding same location. Male, RP believes that the party will be aggressive with responders. It's going to be reference Gabriel Bratman, 5'11", 25-year-old male, and then there's going to be associated vehicle, the 2021 Honda CRV, white, blue, in color.
2: Copy.
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1: 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And alt 214, am I okay to go ahead and duplicate the calls?
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0: 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I just drove my section of Highway 14. I'm not seeing the vehicle.

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1: Copy that. I'm with you.
0: 2304. Well, did you copy on a loud party? 16241 Kassler Ave.
2: 2023.
0: Are we supervising a loud house party with underage drinking as well?
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0: 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Have any? Disregard a copy on current.
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4: 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Wells County Road 33, south of 14. I can see a road flare lit on the ground.

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0: Copy.
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2: if that's helpful. 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
1: We'll probably send a line meet on Kirk, please.
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0: Highway 85 southbound, 37th Street with Colorado temp tag 8618986. It's been a black pickup truck.
1: 23. 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
0: Thanks for your advice.
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0: Clear the jail back and route my PD and mileage 438.
1: Copy, are you still attached?
0: Yes, sir.
1: 2350. Dispatch for Lockton 326. 326. You append both the traffic complaints and show me advised. 2250.

0: Really, 378 dispatch.
1: 378.
0: Hamilton 322 dispatch. Referencing the suspicious on Mellow Yellow, it looks like the party's left and no longer requiring police. Is it okay if I clear that out? 2351.
2: It looks like there's an additional call coming in for that traffic complaint. Would you still like to be advised?
3: Ava.
2: Copy. Would you like me to append those together as well?
3: Yes, thank you.
2: 2351.

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1: 213. Well, 241, status for units on scene.
0: Go for it. Can you have 329 start that way from that traffic complaint break?
1: 216. First one affected.
2: 3-8-5-9-6 units on scene status.
0: She can have 322 stop by the sub real quick.
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0: 22-13-322, I copy. I'm leaving the fuel lot now.
1: Okay.
0: Sorry, Stone 7 said this much.
1: Stone 10.
0: I know available recommends for the suspicious. Can I show you guys?
2: 313, alt 222.
1: Hey, firm, we'll pick it up.
0: Copy, thank you, sir.
3: 313.
0: Sorry, Stone 734, dispatch status.
2: 313, alt 222. Will you actually come to our stop?
0: Copy, code 4, clear.
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5: Can you show me on the emergency status on the southbound lanes of Highway 85 and 37th Street with Frank, Queen William, Charles, 05.
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3: Highway 85, southbound, just past Crystal River Road. I'll be out with Charles, Nora, Queen, 500. It's going to be a red Toyota 4Runner. Dispatch, sorry, somebody.
0: Sorry, somebody.
3: Final stop is going to be Highway 85 southbound and County Road 48.

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0: Hold on. For left in 326, dispatch.
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0: 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I have another traffic complaint. It looks like it's possibly in regards to the same one that you're currently on. Would you like me to append those together? 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
1: Can you preempt me in touch 2-4-6, please? 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
0: 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Can we touch you
4: again? 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
0: 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Are you
1: going to
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4: 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And can you attach us to that harassment in progress?
0: I copy.
4: Well, Tuesday, I'll have 8th Ave and 25th Street, Boy, Lincoln, Robert, 01.

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3: Dispatch, pull up in 335 to inform me. 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
1: 32. 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
0: 215.
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2: I'll be I-66 eastbound, mile marker 29. I'll be out of Colorado, Charles, Adam, Nora, 310 on a black GMC.
3: Copy.

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0: 570, I'll be on the...
1: Fire Sumter, can dispatch.
2: Sumter.
1: I have no available records. Can I show you the guys with this burglary in progress?
0: 3700 block of Highway 34 eastbound with Edward Nora Young 533. It's going to be a white SUV Super.
1: I copy.
2: Here are the details, please.
1: Looks like RP believes somebody is trying to break in. They are seeing them through a camera. They usually go for wires and stuff. They have a lot of stuff there.
2: Copy. What's the location?
1: It's going to be 8951 Wolf County Road 19.
2: Copy. We'll get to it here in just a second.
1: Copy. Thanks, sir.
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1: 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I copy.
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1: Just to verify, you are code 4, correct?
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1: 326.
0: Looks like there's people near the train tracks. RP only passed by.
1: 326, can you show me by?
0: 326.

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1: 737.
0: I see you're en route to that burglary in progress. Would you like an additional unit?
1: Affirm if possible. Also, can you double check the jurisdiction? Right there, it looks like we only have the roadway.
0: Copy, I'll check. Any available units back, Firestone 737 on a burglary in progress, 8951, Bluff County Road 19.
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3: Avenue with an unreasonable speed. Good. Couldn't clear me, Sam, off of this, and I touched the error.
0: 011. Copy, 011. Block me 110, dispatch, Travis. I'll circle through.
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5: 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Probably get things.
6: 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It's code 4 for them to respond.
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0: Greenway 570 service. Report. I'm just going to confirm your location for EMS. I'll show you near the 39,000 block of Old County Road 33. Is that correct? 013.
1: Hey, firm. We're about 100 yards south on 33 from 14.
0: Copy. Thank you.

0: 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I'm gonna try to get you back.
1: Four 11230 on the route. Testing the car, please.
0: Copy.
1: 335. Can you pre-empt me? Copy and route.
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2: You put me on a suspicious on Speedway Boulevard right across from Colorado National Speedway, please. Start me a second.
0: Copy. Do you have a cross street?
2: 4281 would probably be the best location for Speedway Boulevard.
0: Copy. 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
1: 426 open.
0: 215. Dispatch, we're looking 326. 326. I'm going close to this disturbance. Copy.

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1: 710.
0: Were you able to verify jurisdiction? 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Well, we just have the roadway.
1: I'm working on it now. As of right now, my map is showing that it's on the road, but I am working on getting a better update.
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3: Greeley 578 status.
1: 4, thank you. You're welcome, 018. Unknown if the gun is currently out. 326. 6, we need more units.
2: I'll take care of that 326. Right. Looks like he locked himself in the bathroom. So I'm going to treat it like a barricade. If I can clear it, the channel, or if I can have Will County and a couple of units start that way, please.
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6: We have one more control as a complaint.
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5: same traffic, I'm nearby.
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0: Just my shop, 246.
1: 246.
0: Copy. Can you attach myself and Oil 222, that's for Lincoln's call where it's up the road.
1: Well. 595-553, it looks like the RP is stating a group outside was threatening to jump him and his friends. Looks like there's about 15 to 20 people involved.
6: I'm going to have a copy.
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1: 020.
6: 56, we're on Ashman to help you. We're warning on the ground.
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0: Dispatch, we're going to have several individuals running away from our scene. We have one going westbound on 17th Street, four going eastbound on 17th Street from 11th Avenue.
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7: I mean, 300 block of North 2nd Street in the alley between 1st and 2nd Street with a bed top camper, standby complete.
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2: Okay.
9: 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That place is going to be Edward Sam George, George 44. 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
2: 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You don't see dispatch status.
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12: Well, 269, gonna have traffic on Highway 5.
10: 555, 535.
5: 734, go for
2: it. Copy, thank you, sir. 269, you can out. I have A-Lane 85.
12: Traffic Highway 5 and 16th Street. Charles, Ida, 908.
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2: Okay.
1: Hello, 213, did you have traffic for dispatch?
2: They're all talking on 3, I believe, but we're still trying to see if there's any witnesses, to see if they saw anything.
1: Copy.

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0: 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One male, uncooperative. If you have security, meet us at the door. Estimated about 12 minutes.
1: Are you going to need a wheelchair for that?
0: Abram.
1: 231. Well, 232, dispatcher.
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2: We're code 4 for medical, and we need two individuals checked out.
1: Copy. Just advising, there's been a couple updates to this call. It has changed to a bird in progress, and there is also an address update. That's going to be 8885 Weld County Road 4. It looks like Firestone is in the area.
0: There's my shots on 8467.
1: Copy, thank you.
0: 8-4-6. This path, what's 269?
1: 269.
0: Southeast I-25 Friday Road and Lemon County Road 18 with Colorado Adam Union Victor, Union 71 on a Black Subaru.
1: 331.
0: This bird in progress is off of County Road 4.
1: Affirm, it's showing an 8885 Weld County Road 4. The crosses are going to be Weld County Road 17 and 19.
0: Copy, yeah, Firestone's not close to that.
3: Hudson 251 has one adult male costume.
1: 313. Copy. I was just confirming that for jail clearance. Dispatch, was there any log of plate?
4: Negative, M1, break.
1: Go ahead with that plate.
4: We'll be transporting Holtz, M1, Holt 2, MCMC for them.
1: I copy, 313. All Lincoln Queen 095, the blue Mazda is sedan. I copy.
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1: 115.

0: I'll be at the 18,000 block of Interstate 26 and Plains Road, Panorama 37, with car license plate Edward Nora Ocean, Mary 71, to be occupied with one female.
1: Copy. Is there a choice, and you can change this to a traffic hazard?
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1: 378.
0: The traffic accident on 10th Street and 19th Ave looks to be the same as the traffic hazard. Can I open those?
1: Hey, firm.
0: 036.
2: This is roll 246.
0: 246.
2: Gravel County, CR. And we're code 4.

0: 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Copy, sounds like male and female currently physically fighting, female telling male to stop hurting her.
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0: Family County Road 18, Southeast I 25, Frontage Road with Colorado, Edward George Young, Robert 34 on the Y Hyundai.
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0: Fifty-two on Frederick Way with break.
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1: You're welcome, 044.
0: Colorado Plate, Boy 37, Sam Frank Frank on a Nissan.
1: 045.
3: Tip 191, did you just drop south on 18?
1: 232, that's me.
0: Just that's 45, 7, 78, 37, Sam, Frank, Frank.

0: Council 846, Mr. Mitch Travis.
1: Yes, ma'am.
0: 046. This must be advised that just we can have the call.
2: This is our blue 115.
0: 115.
2: Can you have LaSalle 871 give me a call in the works hill, please?
0: Here for him.

0: 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Where are you?
1: Hudson 251 and 621 dispatch status.
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1: Satellite 7-1. Okay, for status 3 units on scene.
0: I heard a unit needed me to call their work cell. Which unit was that and which call their number in?
1: It's a call that just hit our group of Flash 39 and attaching you down.
0: Thanks.
1: Sir, Frank. That's in 251 dispatch.
2: 251.
1: Well, 240, status 3 units on scene.
3: Appreciate the advice of this traffic accident at Love's. It does look like it's non-injuries.
2: 251, you can show me advice.
0: Go for it.
3: Okay, thank you, sir.

0: southbound 578 traffic. 578. Three 600 block of 16th Street with 10582-87249 on a white Ford Escape.
1: 050. Greeley 400, dispatch. All 214, status.
2: Code for the per show, both units arrival.
1: I'm holding a suspicious at the Aspen Arms Apartments. I wanted to advise you because if this suspicious is going to be for an apartment that is covered in blood, there's a lot of blood outside. It kind of makes a trail. And then there's a light on in another vacant apartment.
2: Copy. I can start that way, and if you can send two more.
3: That's really 565. I'll touch 400.
1: I copy.
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0: I'll be en route with my intensity to the Platte Valley Hospital for Virgil.
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0: King 361
1: is
0: left. Go ahead. For that tow, can you confirm what kind of vehicle it is? The DOR is not pulling anything.
1: Yeah, it's going to be a Jeep Cherokee. It's operational.
0: Copy. Thank you, sir.
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0: 7419. Units are after that suspicious. Blood was located on apartment number 13, and the light on for vacant apartment will be apartment number 16.
3: Dispatch, call up in for 34.
1: 400, copy for all.
2: Yes, ma'am. We'll be off of Harmony Road and Timber Ridge Parkway behind the town hall. In front of the library, Colorado plate. Frank, Nancy, Mary, Henry, 82.
0: 334.
3: 335. Can you assign an error case number for me, please?
0: 054. 054. That case number is going to be 1036. That's 1036.
3: Copy, postal. Thank you.
0: Copy. Thank you, sir.
1: And Kingsburg 621. I'll take a CR, not eat there.

0: 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That tow is going to be Wiggins Towing about 30 minutes out.
1: 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Thank you, ma'am.
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1: 400.
0: We'll be in contact with some hail that's bleeding. It was well from medical. Can you have them respond or nothing like that?
1: I copy.
2: Can you ask Hudson Fire if they would be willing to do a blood draw for me?
1: Copy, ask.

0: Well, 240 units, I'm seeing this flash status.
1: 14.
0: Copy, break. Well, 232 units, I'm seeing this flash status.
2: Two, three, two, I'll go far.
0: 358.

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0: 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For left and 326, units one thing dispatch status. 359.

0: 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Can you air the PR?
1: Hey, firm. Your case number is 1036. That's 1036.
0: Copy. Claim me Robert and show me on the watch.
1: Copy. Have a good night, ma'am.
0: You too. Thank you.
1: Yes, what's your name?

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0: 7251, dispatch. Medical is en route, coming to do that blood draw.
1: 251, I copy. Just to confirm, they're en route to me.
0: Affirm.
1: Copy, I'll be at 4th and Beach.
0: Copy, thank you, sir.

0: Yes, I shall. D14.
1: I'll do 14.
0: What was my custody time?

0: We have a protective custody logged at 411. Again, that's up 411. We never got a regular custody.
1: You logged that as a custody.
0: Copy.
1: Just my fault, 214.
0: Well, 214.
1: Did you say 411?
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0: I'm sorry, that's 04 and 11 seconds. That's my bad. Again, that's 04.
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1: 191. I'm going to be 35th Ave and 37th Street with Lincoln, Tom, Nora, George, Sam, Lincoln, William. It's going to be a blue single cab Ford.
0: 107.

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0: It's been an hour for the suspicious. You've cleared it off the board. Break. I'm clear, assist.
1: Copy, thank you, sir.
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2: So that pending crash in Hudson, did that happen on private property?
0: Unknown where it happened. The location is at Love's Travel Stop with two semis.
2: 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I'll check with 251 and advise them.
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1: Can you air my case number for me?
0: 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That's 1036.
1: Please code 4.
0: 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Thank you, ma'am.

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0: Can you show me a route to MCMC?
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0: Can you call the RP on the crash back and inquire whether it happened on private property and see if they want to do a counter report? If not, advise them that it's going to be an extended ETA.
1: Copy. Thank you, sir. Greeley 595, units on scene status.
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This is Veteran 975. Regarding this suspicious call, is that caller name accurate?

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3: Okay.
0: Did you want to be attached to that?
3: Call me advised.
0: Copy. Looks like there was a TikTok received about the user and quite a bit further information. Hey, party.
4: All right, copy. I'll take a look. You can attach me.
1: Copy. Thank you, ma'am.
2: I am advised that that's suspicious. It's going to be losers, but I've seen the FBI request that everybody else to be notified. You can keep it up for a minute, and then I'll clear it.
0: Copy. 7413, dispatch.
2: 413.
0: For information, you've got a suspicious called in at the PD reference. The same teletype that Windsor received from the RP.
2: 4138, copy. You can just click out.
0: One, two.

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0: 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Thank you.
1: 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Kingsburg 621 dispatch.
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0: in regards to the traffic accident at Love's, RP said that they would not like to do a counter report as it's a work truck and they are advised of an extended UTA.
1: Copy. Thank you.
0: 162.

0: 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That is where my party will be staying for the night.
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0: 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That is where my party will be staying for the night.
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0: 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Any available units back to Kona 431 for a traffic stop, Highway 52 in Full Report.
2: 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As everyone's out of chance to read the suspicions, you can clear it out.
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0: So, Tacoma 431 on the flip side.
1: Copy. 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Can you confirm the RP's phone number, please? 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

0: 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I'm unable to contact the RP. Can you just show me unseen, please?
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1: 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Thank you, sir.

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1: And Woodson, would you like us to transfer?
0: No, you can hang up. I'll give her a call.
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1: 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Frederick 566, units on scene dispatch, that is.
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1: I apologize, you broke up on that last part. 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
3: We have one adult mailing custody.
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0: 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How much is it? It's going to be a Honda sedan.
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0: RP stating they witnessed a car go into a ditch. It was a white Dodge pickup.
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3: 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Dispatch code 431, show me a Roger Tacoma PD starting mileage 913 with one adult male on board at break.
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0: Looks like RP heard a single gunshot or a loud firework.
1: I copy, I'll be in room.
0: Copy, would you like an additional unit?
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1: 5, 5.
0: This is Flight 5, 9, 5, traffic.
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2: 1500 block of 11th Avenue with a David Robert Paul, Frank 51, Nissan Gray SUV.
1: Copy.
0: Maybe Highway 85 northbound, just north of Grand Ave, on Colorado. Boy Charles Young, John 77, on a black, looks like Mercedes.
1: 200.
0: And question on the license plate, looks like CV 877.

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0: 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Aired at 204.
1: 204.
0: 204.

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1: I'll be in 47th Avenue and 29th Street with 10th plate break. It's going to be a gray Ford F-150.
0: 205.
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2: 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I can help you real quick.
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0: Hello, 10236, dispatch status to the hospital. Go for it. 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

0: In regards to the medical, 601 Glen Creighton Drive, it does look like there is a caution for the RP. Looks like they have a TBI and is unstable.
1: Copy. Yeah, we're familiar. He generally is pretty harmless. If something does change over there, would you advise, you know, they can come on here and we can go over there.
0: Copy. Thank you, sir.

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0: 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Would you like an additional unit?
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0: I know medical's tied up on Glen Creighton Drive, but do we have another bus around, or is that the only one?
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0: Code 4.
1: I can check and see if one is available. Do you need them at your location? 217.
0: Yeah, I requested them earlier, but they might not have gone through. I mean, medical over here at the Chicago PD for a blood draw.
1: Copy. Let me check with the other dispatcher.
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0: 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RP went to the hospital for restless leg syndrome, got meds, but is still getting the air. 218.
1: 213, I'm advised, thanks.
0: 218.

0: for welcoming us to Advice Medical's en route to 905 Pot Drive for a 31-year-old male conscious and breathing. RP went to the hospital for restless leg syndrome, got meds, but is still getting air. 218.
1: 213, I'm advising.

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0: Yeah.
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0: Hamilton 335 dispatch, copy on an animal complaint 902 Applewood Court.
1: 335.
0: Looks like there was a dog barking nonstop all night. The RP is now stating that officers do not need to come out since it has stopped. Would you like me to clear out the call?
1: Affirm, thank you.
0: 231.

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1: 31.
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0: Johnson 843.
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1: Dispatch, Mellon 86. 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
2: Seven.
1: Columbia, Colorado, Edward George Robert, Victor 04.
2: 320.
0: Is that 12269? On scene NJC, any mile 6219?
2: Two units are clearing coffee on a disturbance at 2515 10th Street.
3: Okay.
2: 595, I copy.

0: 595, this looks to be a My copy, thank you. This looks to be a verbal disturbance, male yelling at female outside.
1: 595, copy.
2: Okay.
0: 239.
3: Dispatch, you're on 451.
0: 431.
3: Please resort.
2: 329.
0: Five nine five 578. Looks like that suspect is going to be a Hispanic male, 30 to 40, golden black shirt, black shorts.
1: 5 9 5
2: 7 8
0: 239.

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0: Just called in from MCR 40 minutes ago. 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
2: I got you. You can show her up.
0: 2 units to clear and copy on a trespass in progress at 1750 Greeley Mall. 32.
1: She was parking lot with Georgia Sam Mary George 4962 on a Gulfport.
0: Copy. Can you confirm that parking lot?
2: She was West parking lot.
0: 252.
3: Okay, so I actually confirm if you have an attachment to that.
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0: 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It's going to be the Copper Platt apartment complex in the pool area. Looks to be around 7 kids.
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1: 105.
0: East 168 on Bonanza Avenue with Colorado. Edward Adam Boyd, Tom 09, will be on Black Jeep.
1: Copy, and what was your crossroads, Bonanza?
0: East 168 Avenue.

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0: I'll be out at 381 Pony Express Trail.
1: Two fifty.

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0: Johnson 843 and Johnson 846 with one on a trespass in progress, 4600 Runham. Reagan and Wilford?
1: Hey, Bridgery.
2: 846.
0: Camera activation for two people with flashlights, they're requesting for you to respond.
1: I copy, you can shut it off.
2: 846, same target.
0: I'm probably be advisable for the suspect vehicle might be a light colored pickup truck.
1: Eight for three, I copy.

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1: Info 3.
0: Do we have any keyword information for this property?

0: Negative, it doesn't look like we have any. Did you want me to give them a call and see?
1: Negative, I'll give them a call. Thank you.
0: Okay.

0: Well, 237, copy on an overdose. 2717 East 18th Street.
1: 237.
0: RP stating his girlfriend is overdosing. She collapsed. He did give her Narcan. Still trying to get further.
1: I got it. I'll be in real.
0: Tell him.
1: And was she conscious to breathe?
0: I will try to confirm. It sounds like yes.

0: Hold to 37 dispatch. Are we stating that she is in and out of consciousness?
1: All right, copy. Let me know if that changes.
0: Signals?
2: Special friendly.
3: Dispatch, Comet 431.
2: Sir, he's 20 questions. Is Mitt responding to everything on stage?
0: 431. I will confirm with him.
3: Can you have medical show up here to Tacoma PD? Preferably, can you make sure that it is the Tacoma station that comes out?
0: Hey, from, do you want them routine or emergent?
3: Routine's fine.
0: Okay. Hold on, I want to switch. I haven't advised, but I will update you once I find out.
2: Okay. 23791, you're good for code if you opt to do that.
1: All right, copy. Two achieve conscious breathing. I'll just move at a good pace.

0: LG 37 dispatch.
1: Yes, ma'am.
0: Looks like female is now unconscious.
1: All right.
2: Yeah, but I'll do this last stretch.

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1: 521.
0: Thirty-first Street, just west of Highway 85. David, William, Sam, and Mary, 6-3.
1: Okay.

0: I'll be at the 7-Eleven off East 168. I'll be out with Nebraska 15 Frank Charles 2 on a silver Subaru. And can you tell me what that comes back on?
1: Your home skyline, please.
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1: I got really good, okay, fan.

0: Probably when it looks like it's coming back to a 2005 silver Subaru Legacy break. Also showing clear registered to a Rhonda Gallegos out of Nebraska.
1: 120, thank you.
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1: Avery.
0: Copy, thank you.
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0: Lugola South Unit, stand by for 330 10 call. 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
1: 213.
0: John Sunny, if you
1: want. Thank you, Honor.
0: Sorry, respond 737.
2: Clean 37 and 710.
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1: 846.
0: Platteville 915.
1: 915.
0: Burlington 335.
1: 335.
0: Roger 527.
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0: Johnson 836.
1: 836 and 843.
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1: 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Any available units back, lock buoy 110 on a suspicious 22500 East 168th Avenue, 7-Eleven.
0: T51, can you put my call back in pending? I'll be around.
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0: 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Can you give us a 10? I only have one at gunpoint. We're getting commands.
1: Copy, break. Local law south is clear for Lockbury 110, one at gunpoint. Local law south is clear for Lockbury 110, one at gunpoint.

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0: Someone's been sleeping on the bench since 1 a.m. RP is an employee and she would like him removed. 251, I apologize. You cut out. What was that?
2: 78, show me on soon.
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0: Copy, thank you, sir. 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
1: 1-9-1.
0: Sitting in an animal complaint, was originally 37th Street and 23rd Avenue, and then went eastbound on 36 from 23rd Ave.
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2: Local law of South unit, stand by for 430 temp hold. Roll up to 213.
0: 213. Highway 85, southbound range and 42nd Street with Boy Lincoln, Idaho 027, four door red sedan will not keep up.
2: Johnson 831.
3: 831.
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1: 255.
2: Suspicious vehicle west side.
0: Looks like RP's mom hit something yesterday and needs to know what.
3: Excuse me, west side of Eastman Park, by Colorado Edward Golf, Zebra, King 45.
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0: that's not true. 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
1: 2-5-5.
0: Looks like RPU is driving southbound on I-25 and clips the side of a barrier.

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0: RCSP on the line, they're saying that this is possibly not their jurisdiction. Are you still wanting them to go out or just inform them?
1: That's it. Well, on I-25, it's their jurisdiction. Well, I'm going to go out and take a look.
0: Copy. I'll let them know.

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0: It looks state null that the driver kept going. He's not coming back, so they can cancel.
1: 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Thank you.

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1: Five eight eight. Just disregarding until we get equipment here.

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1: 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We're left in 335 and units back. Copy on a disturbance, 1001 Mountain View Ave, apartment 304.
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3: 513.

0: Seven's units responding. It's going to be 4 to 5 people. We've got descriptions of 3 males in their 30s with white shirts and hats on. At least 2 with hats, 1 without, and then a female in 30s with shorts and hair and a bun. Still getting further. Looks like they're going to be in the porch area.
1: One, I copy.
2: Just got follow up in 335 once.
0: Kyle, sir.
1: Your best 12932 traffic.
0: 12922.
1: 7th and Chestnut out of Colorado. Edward Ocean Young, William 41.
0: Oh.

0: Yes, that's all from 335 from there. Just went inside the apartment.
1: Copy.
2: Yes, that's for looking. 213, I'm on.
1: Copy.

0: 这是这种方式，非常好，有会。
1: 嗯，走走走。
0: Going to be Nebraska plate 21 Edward Union 52.
1: Got it.
0: Just got full up in 335.
1: 335.
0: First off, I have a call here.Have VLP come to the front door.
1: Copy. Pull up on 335 dispatch.
0: Right.
1: The most recent call note currently says that the RP doesn't want officers to contact her as she doesn't want issues with the officers of the apartment.
0: 335. Is there any way we could attempt to contact the RP again and transfer them to my work cell?

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2: 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If you could have Frederick know, thank you. We make you clear.
0: Copy, Frederick. Do you copy direct?
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1: 35.
0: I'll be giving a mail courtesy ride to 715 Harrison Avenue.
1: Affirmative. Yes, ma'am. Six traffic.
2: Sounds like I need a call. 836 traffic. I'll be pulling into 5100 Ronald Reagan Boulevard with Cardo. Edward Nara, Ocean, David 44.
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0: 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Brooklyn 213. Johnson 831.
1: Harrison 737. 737 and 710. 431. 431. 915. 915. 935.
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0: 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Mile marker 29 on I-76 eastbound.
3: 251.
0: Looks like a car hit a median in the middle and went off the road to the other side. Tried to get a location and the male hung up. Said that the airbags from the car were deployed and that there was a female involved.
3: 251, I copy. 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

0: Clinton 251 in Lockway 115. Looks like there is an update to the address. It's going to be mile marker 31 of 76 eastbound.
1: Copy that.
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0: 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It looks like the vehicle you're looking for is going to be a small gray sedan.
1: 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Thank you.
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1: 251, I copy. Can you show me on scene?
0: 536.

0: 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Can you clear flight?
1: Go ahead.
0: It's going to be out of Indiana. It's going to be 410-3388.
1: 538.

0: 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Team for a temp player.
1: Go ahead.
0: To be 8488378.
1: Copy and confirm the top of Colorado.
0: April.
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1: 326. Evans 181, unit on scene status.
2: Go for it.
0: We're clear of the jail. We're right back to the PD.
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0: Do you guys need some extra help?
1: Yeah, I'd be all fine. Public, like, main control, please.
0: Yeah, I'll be headed out. Dispatch, copy direct.

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0: Can you start a lock through unit or find a lock through your case number, please, in there?
1: Copy that. Case number is going to be 1642 at 1642.
0: Copy, thank you. And there hasn't been already. Can you send a Hudson ER and Harry, please?
1: Copy that. Hudson, case number is going to be 1312 at 1612.
0: Copy, thank you.
1: 550.

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1: 177.
0: I'm going to be Highway 5, County Road 394. I got a Tom Henry 57.
1: Confirm with me.
0: It's going to be Frank on a Tom Henry 57. It's going to be on a white Toyota Corolla.
1: 557.

0: Kingsburg 66 to Hudson 251. Do you need another on your crash here, or do I need to relieve anyone?
1: Kingsburg 61. You can focus where you can.
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1: Okay, what's your name?
2: Good. You still

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1: Good.
0: Altitude 5-1, we'll have one in front of you.
1: I got it.

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0: Yes, my job is 179.
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1: 179.
0: Murphy's doing dog barking this morning. 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What's behind them?
1: Copy. 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
1: Okay.

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0: Highway 34, just east of 83rd, Colorado, Frank, Ida, Henry. It's a Honda Fit, one on.
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0: Would you log me off for a day, please? 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

0: at 12201.
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0: 201, good morning. 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
1: How are you doing? Good morning.

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0: 1204 to top status.
1: I'm good for. I'm trying to clear the call. Thanks.
0: Do you want me to clear it for you?
1: Yes, it's not. It's wrong.
0: Okay.

0: Well, 223 dispatch. For that medical call off of Wells County Road 18, they are requesting law not emergent due to it being an unknown problem. They may have to force entry.
1: Copy, dispatcher.
0: I copy, thank you.

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1: What's up, sir?
0: Is medical on scene currently?
1: Chamber one, let me check. Well, 7-7, it looks like they're still en route.
0: Okay, 212-77. 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
2: Just them requesting it.
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0: Dispatch copy.
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0: Walter 04.
1: Trying to pull over Colorado, 879 John Nora Charles, Highway 34, going westbound, number 11, I'm at 55, get told they're older, stupid driver.
0: What's that crossroad on Highway 34?
1: Coming up to 357 now.
0: I copy.
1: Oh, yeah, we're finally pulling over. I'm using the bridge at 257.

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1: 915.
0: We'll be temporarily blocking lane 1 at literally the 248 South.

0: There's been a problem, 915.
1: 915.
0: Lane 1's been reopened. You can clear us south of the back.

0: 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Thank you for the minute.
1: Okay.

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1: That was 132.
0: Yeah, we'll be in the 1800 block, 37th Street, with Adam John, I'm sorry, Adam John Charles, Mary Boy, Lincoln 3, so white, Ford van.

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0: 1-12, copy on a traffic accident, unknown injury at mile marker 257, Highway 85 southbound.
1: You can attach me. Can you advise state, please?
0: I copy.
2: Well, 312-1103.
1: One oh three, are you looking for 212?
2: Hey, firm. I'm at mile marker 260. I'll be on the scene here shortly. I can check on injuries.
1: Cool, thanks.

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1: Hold on, Jeffrey.
0: It doesn't appear to be a traffic accident. It appears that he probably got a flat tire and he parked it out here. But there is nobody around.
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2: If you have fire and medical coming, they can probably stand down. There's nobody around here. And we're probably about the 258.
1: I copy.

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2: Dispatch 1200, can you hear the details on the unwind? 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
0: The unwind is at 207 Dunmire Street in Evanston. It is a female refusing to leave. It appears that she is in her vehicle in the backyard.
2: Okay, copy. Sorry, I'm away from my MDT. You want to make sure we're on Z4?
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1: 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We're Tom X-Ray, Victor 3-1, step back on a blue Ford.
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1: Looks like our piece receives a ticket in the mail trying to pay it, but it's asking for a case number. I want to figure out how to get it.
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0: I don't know if you've already done this, but you can cancel stay. 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
1: 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I advise them.
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0: Can you put in the call comments that I spoke to the registry owner and they're going to go pick up the car later? It wasn't an accident. 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
1: 178, I'll head that way.
0: 1735.
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1: 179.
0: I contacted Evans 138 by phone. He's code 4.
1: I copy. Evans 178, is you copy direct?
2: Evans 178, no copy. He'll be code 4, no need. And you can clear me soon.
1: 736.

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1: 253.
0: Can you attach me to well 212's unwant? I'll be en route to that location as well. It serves the civil documents.
1: I copy.
2: I'll have 251's female in custody and be en route to NJC.
1: Okay.
0: Dispatch 1212.
1: 1212.
0: Can you update the RP's phone number? That's the sheriff's office phone number.
1: I copy.

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1: Perkins 132.
0: Stop 66 in his lot, 37th Street, personalized to Mary King, Tom Robert Adam, at an Aurora, son of Black Forester.
1: Sounds very nice.
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0: 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Frank David Ida, King 64.
2: 754.
1: Central 1132 traffic.
2: Evans 132.
1: Shot 6600 Y, 37th Street with temp 864-3120, it's on a blue dart.
2: 752.

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0: 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Copy on disturbance at 23rd Ave and 28th Street.
1: 430.
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1: 430.
2: As everyone.
0: Call taker is still on with RP. I'll update if more information comes in.
1: Nathan, you're

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1: Evans 179.
0: I'll be in the 2500 block of Prairie View Drive with Edward Nora Victor, Nora 22. She's coming back on the white Audi.
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1: What's the street?
0: Sorry about that. County Road 18.
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0: I'll be headed to 1930 Railroad Diagonal.
1: I copy.
0: Yeah, attempting contact with the Code 6 party. Can you start me a second?
2: Evans 179, dispatch notice. Code 4, thanks.
1: I copy. Confirm the address, 1930 Road Diagonal.
2: Welcome, 803.
0: 1930 Railroad Diagonal, I believe.
1: I copy, thank you.
3: Dispatch, we'll preserve 4. I'll be in route for 2 Evans and start heading that way. I'm about to fuel up.
1: I copy, 204.

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1: 12300.
0: 6 Evans 178 is going to be the closest unit. Can you see if she can respond out here?
1: I copy.
2: Well, 200, do you want her emergency routine?

0: one for me.
1: All officers or all deputies are asking if you can assist with the subject at a warrant. Address is at 1930 Railroad Diagonal Street.
0: One for me. You can show me around.
1: Copy.

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1: 4-4.
0: Anyway.
2: Let's go to 5800 block of 49th Street with Frank Ida William, 017. It's on a gray Navigator.

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0: Hey, can I just have you come in off 17 Rev on Portage Street and just kind of post up on the east side?
1: I copy.

0: Well, 200-204, where's your warmer?
1: 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You should be able to clear off. He's not here right now, so.
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2: 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I'll be attempting contact at 4690 Grandstand Drive, number 1206.
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0: RP states you're getting kicked out of a house by roommates.
2: Well, 212, the copy is accident with injuries at 1038.
0: RP has a box cutter on him for defense.
3: Yeah, me, can you please send it to state?

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1: 444. RP states are getting kicked out of the house by roommates.
2: Well, 212, the property is accident with injuries that were kind of 38.
1: RP has a box cutter on him for defense.
3: Can you please send us a state?
2: I copy.
0: Dispatch 399.
1: 399.
0: Just a regular disturbance here. Doesn't look like the anything's being used.
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0: 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It was 179 traffic.
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0: 461. I'm in the 4700 block of 37th Street with car at tip tag 860-3206. Come back on the white Dodge Journey.
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0: County Road 38 and County Road 17.
1: Are they responding to a TA or a med call?
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2: 324. 339 for both.
0: 4th and Raleigh with Colorado Gentex. 350233 on
2: Gray
0: Ford
2: at 150. Dispatcher, 179
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2: Tell me.
1: 28-year-old male, conscious breathing, having a mental health crisis, medical detachment route.
2: I'll be in the 4700 block of 37th Street. Henry Ocean, Nora, David, Robert Adam, should be back on the way to you.
4: Copy, and the request in law.
2: 838. Yes, that's 1223.
5: 1223.
1: No request for medical. Call nature suggests 2 arguments.
4: Could you start an emergency phone thing once the phone number is added to line 23?
5: I copy.
6: Especially until we're requested, we'll be responding unless we're requested by them for this.
1: Copy. Corresponder 507 is attached as well.
6: It looks like they're just at the mental health facility already requesting an ambulance for mental health.
5: Well, 223 dispatch.
4: 223.
5: What is the phone carrier for that phone number?
4: I'll get back with you.
5: I copy, thank you.

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3: Okay.
0: If you can't find that, I'm getting something that says neutral tandem at the carrier.
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2: Copy 571. RP heard neighbors arguing, male stating, "You're making me do this," and then loud banging, possible domestic disturbance.
3: 430.
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0: The state was advised on that TA on 38 and pulled off the screen.
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2: Wondering is be advised medicals en route to 1369 Waterwood Drive for an 81-year-old male conscious and breathing fall.

0: If you get any calls on a missing child, I located a found 3-year-old male with his parents, a blue shirt, khaki shorts. We're going to be farmer's market. I'm trying to locate his mom.
1: 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I'll inform you if I get a call.
2: 200, girl for me.
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1: Evans 179.
0: I'll be in the 8200 block of 37th Street with Colorado County Tag 874-7588. Back on a maroon Highlander.
1: 253.

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1: 464.
0: RP states of a lady running around screaming and would like to be removed from the area.
1: Hi, copy.
0: 904.
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0: correction, 8¾ in traffic. I'll be the 600 block of Oak, Colorado, Adam David Victor, John 37. Adam David Victor, John 37, or Red Audi.
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2: Highway 5, Kennedy, Wyoming, passenger plate 2 County, 97, Edward John, on a Chevy Cruze.
1: Okay. Thank
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0: 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Copy on a theft in progress at 112 13th Street.
1: 423. 436.
0: This date occurred 10 minutes ago. RP states that a man stole item, possibly under the influence, maybe has a pocket knife.
1: Copy for both.
2: 1127, copy on a mental health crisis, or a check well-being at 220537 Street.
1: 27. Dispatch, 399.
0: 399.
2: RP stating does not feel like she can go on with life. 79-year-old female.
1: Maybe in progress of that theft.
3: Copy, no.
2: 912.
0: Would not appear to be currently in progress. This is 10 minutes ago. It doesn't say if RP or suspect is on to.
1: Copy it. Just a cold test for now. Thank you.

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2: Evans 179, assisting unit, copy on a harassment in progress, 31st Street, 1st Avenue.
3: It is, though.
1: Cody. 179.
2: RP was taking dog on a walk, random ladies following RP and harassing him, unknown who she is.
1: 179, I'll be her off.
2: Copy.
0: This is Brooke, Evans 179.
2: Copy. It looks like RP said she came out of the bushes with another male. She has a bat, and RP has a knife in his pocket.
1: What's with knife?
2: Anything.
3: Is that 919?
2: Was there 919?

0: 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And we'll use Crossroads and Highway 67. And I'll be close to 180.
1: I copy. Service 418, dispatch status.
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0: 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Male hands the bushes in contact with the female.
1: Is that possible? Traffic?
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0: Do you start me at detail? I'll be at County Road 17 to 54, doing traffic control. Should be at

0: Um, it's it's.
1: Please start me at detail. I'll be at County Road 1754 doing traffic control. Should be checked. We'll be on the one-tech line, so you probably have to reach my phone if you need it.
0: Okay.

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1: Hey, 3.
2: Okay, 12, dispatch out.
0: We'll be attempting contact at unit 206.

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0: just letting know if you made it through. 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
1: Any available units to back Malcolm 887-910 Broad Street?
0: Yes, I can look at it. So you can actually stand up. She came out to us.
1: Howie.

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0: Looks like it's an ACN. We attempted to contact, nothing back.
1: Milliken 887, do you need a second unit for transport?
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2: 939. Greeley 444, unit to back. Copy on a check while being at 10th Street and 35th Ave.
4: 444.
2: RT. RP drove by, saw a Hispanic male walking ahead on in northbound traffic.
5: Pain is very 66 dispatch.
4: Right. Copy.
2: Copy, man.
5: Have another hazard at the 37 I-76 eastbound, blankets in the left-hand lane.
4: Okay, show me first.

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1: Two units to copy on a theft in progress at 23rd Ave and 10th Street.
2: Four six four.
1: Got it. Dispatch, Sally 63. What's Sally 63? 464, RP states somebody stole their bicycle and phone. This is in the last minute or so.
2: Okay, the suspect on scene.
3: Dispatch, Sally 63.
1: What's Sally 63?
3: I'm not seeing anything in the area. Do we have an updated location?
1: Unknown at this time. I'll let you know as soon as I do.
2: Okay.
4: Looks like South 7th and South 5th is the only location that we have.
3: Copy that. Nothing so far. I'll keep checking the area.
4: I copy 941.

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1: We were unable to contact.

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0: 444, go to 3. I'll be at 42nd Street and Highway 8, Ohio, southbound. Adam David Zebra, Tom 60. Back on a break.
1: 547.

0: One seven eight, go ahead.
1: Highway 85 southbound with Edward Tom Williams, CM 36 on a white Chevy Colorado 21.
0: 952.

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1: 1372.
0: Can you please pull an Army a case number and also attach a sworn officer for suspect contact?
1: Copy, Rick. Case number ends in 12241. 122-41. 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

0: And available Frederick units to copy the theft in progress, 8449, County Road 5. Roger, go ahead. RP just caught someone stealing items from the property. Heading south from the location in a white Toyota Corolla.
1: Copy, bro.
2: Yes, I'm close to the apartment I came from the road here. 24 years of just made it. Alert reaction.
3: 553, I'll also be in river, slightly away from downtown.
0: Okay, 89 dispatch.
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0: Could you show me en route to Pitts Emergency Hospital, please?
1: Copy. Go with that, please.
2: Eight
1: 178, was that last digit of 6?
2: Sure.
1: 10-04.

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1: Now, 6.
0: Highway 85 northbound at the 250 with Colorado Edward King Tom, Lincoln 15. It's a blue BMW.

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4: Yeah, I might be with my suspect vehicle. About 3000 block, Highway 52, David Robert Mary. Lincoln 405.
3: Coming.

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0: It's not the vehicle. I'm continuing westbound.

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0: Greeley 399 dispatch.
1: 39, I'm on the phone. Stand by. Three nine, go ahead.
0: I have you attached to a request for supervisor. RP is at the PD. How would you like to be shown?
1: I'm on the phone with her. Thank you.
0: 1021.
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3: 1179. Check the side of Windmill. She said that they just hit that roundabout and then they cut most likely west to Windmill.
0: That was 179.
2: Okay. Could you please duplicate this call address, make it an animal at large, pull case number, new need to error, and then put me back on the traffic accent? Copy.
3: Traffic.
0: 10-4.

We'll be just outside the Wendy's parking lot on North Canada 24 with Colorado 201, Edward King Queen. 201, Edward King Queen.

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0: Greeley 444, copy on traffic exit. All right, 920-47 down. RP is back in 2, along with other parties refusing to give info.
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3927 George Street. Stand by for plate. David George Boy Victor 37.

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0: This will be at apartment 51. RP states they heard a lot of slamming and fighting. Heard one party say, "You hit me." 246.
2: 392.
3: 571.
0: 1047.
4: 464.
0: 464.
4: I'm at 392, you can clear the other two.
0: 1047.
3: That's half of one, you can clear me this.
0: 1047.

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1: 444, I'm on scene with
0: 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Dispatch 5 for the
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2: I'll be on Turner Boulevard and 119 with Colorado 10. 859-5623, Rogue.

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2: That's a negative.
0: Okay, so if you didn't have a phone, and was using one, if we could transfer them to one of us, so. Okay, thanks.
2: Copy.
1: Garden City 522 from 502 direct.
0: Flight 22.
1: Yeah, reports from security. There's a male in front of Livewell screaming. No contact. I'm going to get you a close description here in a second.
2: Well, 204 dispatch.
5: Copy.
0: 204.
5: Two units declaring copy on a disturbance at 573 East 19th Street Road.
2: That party was using their neighbor's phone. Do you want that phone number in the call?
0: Yes, that would be helpful. Thank you.
2: Hi, copy. We'll put it in.
0: Dispatch, 1989 traffic.

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1: 444, RP stating that another woman tried to break her phone and then hit RP in the face. Open line, they're currently arguing.
2: Copy.
1: Pull it over.

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1: 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I advise you, suspicious 9017 Eldora Ave, man throwing belongings outside of house.
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0: 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Would you like me to advise Steve as well?
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3: Yellow 6.
2: O85 northbound at Will County Road 42, David John Sam King 10, it's a blue Mustang.
3: Okay.
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5: 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I need some call notes in it. We'll get to it. We'll get to it.
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0: Firestone Boulevard, I-25 northbound, Banff, West Colorado. Frank, North, Tom, Nora, 48, Black, F-150.
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0: Yeah, so Coffee, I'm still getting the Coffee, but I'm not getting the second now.
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2: 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We're going to be canceling this trip and headed back to 121 Park Avenue.
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0: 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That was visual, can I repeat?
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0: Currency 522.
1: Can you clear the William? We're going another traffic stop on I-25 northbound ramp. And standby.
0: Got it.
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2: 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We're at I-25, just north of the 241 with Colorado Frank, Roy Tom, John 05. 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
0: Bye.
3: One of the the driver of one of the vehicles, the plane that it's had, it's just ringing. There's no signs of blood or anything else like that. And can you copy two plates?
0: No.
3: First plate is going to be Edward Robert Edward Charles 49, break for second. It's going to be Ohio King Queen Mary 7369.
0: Copy. What's the exact location so I can advise CSP?
3: We're going to be on I-25 southbound, just under the 48.

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0: 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Go Paris for a person on a bleeding problem.
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1: Greeley 571392, dispatch south. 66.
2: 4.
1: 1145.
0: 3 from 309. I 76 eastbound, mile marker 40. I'll be out with Adam Tom Robert. Nora 08. It's going to come back expired. Greeley 593 from 309.
3: 593, one moment, we're on the phone.
1: Yeah, Jerry.
0: Dispatch, 309.
2: Thank you, the jail. Can you show me back en route to the Broad Street address?
1: 399.
0: 593 is going to clear this traffic complaint here in a second and back 464 on that disturbance.
1: 1146.
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0: 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Again, 1131.
1: Copy that.
0: 155.
2: That's
0: Run City 504.
2: Run City 504. Can you have the coroner get me a call, please?
0: Copy.

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0: It's going to be the 3600 block of Palermo with Texas, William King Victor, 3990. It's on left, Silverado.
1: 1203. Block 108, unit to back on a disturbance, 327 Jarrett Place.
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2: Just let you know, Canadian Zoom.
3: Please, sir.
0: I copy. Do you want me to let you know I'm seen?
1: Hey, friend. Thanks.
2: Can you show me arrival at the jail? I'll be going straight in. No need for checks.
0: Good morning.

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0: Go ahead.
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0: RP riding bike, blue Bronco came right at her when they crossed. They argued, male yelled, cursed at her in front of house.
3: Can you find out if that's active?
0: Looks like it happened 10 minutes ago.
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3: What?
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1: 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Dispatch
2: 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I copy. 16th Street, 35th Avenue, Everett Ocean, Nora, Queen 37 on a Volkswagen Atlas. 8320.
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7: 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Car up 5 million.
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3: Spoke to the RP, she said that, the mental health crisis is related to her brother David, and he's likely at Ashes Pizza and Frederick. 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
1: Information on medicals about the Millikan Waterworks pool for a 2-year-old female, conscious and breathing, was choking on milk.
2: Hey, can you clear me, William?
3: Okay. It's 12:47. I'll clear. We'll go for it.

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1: 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Dispatch, where's your finances?
0: Harpy stating that vehicle was dropped off 3 weeks ago, is worried no one's picking it up. Separated camera plan in the description.
1: You can attach me to that truck, can't you?
0: Okay.
1: Tell me your room.
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1: 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Is she at the meeting or does she need contact by phone?
0: Let me verify.
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1: 542.
0: The last property that's in pending 970 was advised on. RV just called back, says they have got coming here for placing contact to see if he can place the left gun in a bag for now.
2: Last chance to run what?
1: They're going to call the terrorism line 5 or 6.
0: Copy.
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0: Apologies, was that for Eden 314?
1: Efren.
0: Tommy, go ahead with traffic.
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0: 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How are you? Dispatch Eaton 314.
1: 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Go ahead, 314.
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0: 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Should be back on a white Ford Ranger.
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1: Okay. Still leave you attached.
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1: Go ahead.
0: Was RP on that missing person spoken to, or would you like Loveland to speak to them?
1: I have not contacted him. That's what Loveland was.
0: Any copy? I'll let Loveland know.
1: Okay, so he's staying here at the Virtue Assisted Living under state care. He needs help.
0: I copy. Thank you.

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2: Well, 201.
0: Hey, 262 status. Commissioner McBride of the TA, let's let state now, and then attach me to the attempted throughput.
2: I got you.

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1: 1277.
0: I'm in search of suspected. Is the grandson currently hanging or trying to?
1: Denver 1, let me check.
0: What's your energy? You get a free on steps code. Tell us right now.

0: Well, 7-7, it looks like he's attempting.
1: That's all, Tanner, and don't pit.
0: I copy.
1: 201, kill it. Excellent, they got that.
0: 7-7.
1: Well, 6-1, I'll attempt to get the closest.
2: Yep.
0: It appears that he was trying to, but the grandparents were telling him to go back inside, and it sounds like he's back in his room.

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1: All right.
0: Call Figures no longer on the phone.
1: Okay, will you try calling them back and get that information for us, please?
0: I got you.

0: 8,000 block, Old County Road 49, Colorado. David, John, David, Tom, 49, on a gray Honda.
1: Come. Dispatch, Garden City 502.
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0: Hey, can you put me on a vehicle contact behind White Horse? I'll be out with a maroon Chevy Z71 pickup, Colorado David Frank Ida Henry 13 unoccupied. And then can you just air me the RO info, please?
1: Copy, stand by.
2: 205-22.
0: Okay.
2: That's my wife.
0: Copy that, thank you.
3: Dispatch Greeley 1414.
0: 1414. Dispatch Garden City, follow through. You can disregard the last request and show me clear sound.
3: This call is a follow up. If you can change that, please.
1: I copy.
0: 1324.
1: Evans 187, dispatch status.
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0: Caller stating that another party is trying to seduce her son and eat him.
1: 1352.

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0: In flag, yeah. 180 outlet.
1: 1337.

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1: 7078.
0: 178, can you repeat that static?
1: My apologies. Can you attach me to 79? Show me in a row.
0: I copy.

0: 12223, copy on a traffic accident with injuries at mile marker 241, I-25 northbound.
1: There was a motorcycle crash, I-25 northbound, motorcycle rider appeared off I-25. He is incapacitated, need emergent response for medical. When medical responds, I-25 is going to be backed up a little bit. Have them come up the east frontage road, just past the St. Mary River. Response, yeah, fire's come up. Disregard, fire's come up, just drove up.
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2: Go ahead.
1: This is a call taker still on the phone with RP.
6: Will you error vehicle description if we have one?
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2: Copy.

0: 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One shot, man. Looks like they disconnected again.
1: 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I'm on scene and CSPS as well.
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0: Copy. It sounds like the citizen contact that was just opened is related to this, so I'll be en route to my DD.
3: I copy.
0: Evans 138, dispatch status.
4: Evans 5734.
0: 734.
4: ETA, where are you, man?
5: I'm Ashland.
0: Evans 138, 178, dispatch status.
4: 1024, repeat it, Ashland.
5: 178, we're coming for an ETA. 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
4: Copy.
0: 1343. You're calling in background noise.
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10: 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Up 329 into our current call. I haven't changed the location to same mile marker northbound. Advise safely as well.
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0: Evans 734, ETA med, 3 minutes.
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0: Can you please attend the citizen contact with the Mission Springs, left in progress, make Mission Springs the primary?
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1: Cool, I copy.
2: Two ten. The license plate is Mary Sam Sam Edward John Adam. It's a blue Subaru WRX.
1: Okay.
2: Okay. Two ten. Vehicle's not stopping. He is northbound on Denver from 14 and a half.
1: Okay. What's your 99 dispatch status?
2: And 210, he's increased his speed on that pursuit.
1: Go. When's your 99 dispatch status?
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1: Special event 210, vehicle last left eastbound on Kenner Road 16 from Denver.

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4: Well, 212, does that matter?
3: That's 1301. Code 4.
4: Well, 201.
3: 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We can go ahead and change this to a medical call. Clear, everybody stand. 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Dispatch 423 traffic.
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1: Tell me.
3: Yes, I'm going to meet you,
1: sir. Go ahead.
3: Are you around me on the attach number, please?
1: 464-464.
3: All right,
1: copy,
3: thank you.
1: Go. Dispatch Chicago 433 traffic.
4: 433. We're going to be south of Miller on Colorado with Colorado Young Paul Queen 489.
1: Okay.
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6: Could you please start medical to my location for a 6-year-old female, conscious, breathing, having a heat stroke?
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0: 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He's unconscious. Go ahead and roll medical for me, please. You don't need fire, just an ambo.
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1: 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How would you like to be shown?
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0: Approach 11,000 watt, Volcano Road 49, Colorado. Adam Zebra Young, David 43, White Lake.
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1: 339.
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0: That's 4212.
1: 4212.
0: Yeah, I'm on. Go ahead and send that to Kingsburg. It looks like Kingsburg pulled over the vehicle, and I can't see where the vehicle is to have them get hurt for.
2: I copy. Here's me, 260.
3: 260. There's a lot of background. Repeat, please.
2: I'm going to code 4, and we change it to 4 in the system.

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0: 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And I only need one unit to pass.
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0: You can do the traffic hazard into my call, it's related. 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
1: Can you read the details, please?
0: There is a dead coyote in the field, and they are requesting contact to discuss disposal.
1: Copy on scene, though.
0: Copy.

0: Hey, I'm off duty, but I'm at Drillman's Rec Center in Thornton. Having a guy having a heart attack on the football field. They're waving me down for help.
1: You said in Thornton?
0: Hey, friend.
1: And what's the name of the field? I can call Thornton. We don't dispatch for them.
0: They said they're having a hard time getting 911 on the phone. I don't know.
1: I'll call Thornton.
0: All right, thank you.
1: Greeley 430, in silence.
2: Turn 4, no need.
1: 1430.

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1: Well, 201.
0: Can you go ahead and get the next available tow for Buick Regal?
1: I copy.

0: Greeley 571, copy on a traffic hazard on Highway 34, bypass westbound and 11th Ave, vehicle broken down in the right lane.
1: This is 5371, you can leave 571 in service. I'll take that call.
0: 1433. Weimar County Coroner's requesting a phone call. Numbers in the call.
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0: 12 to 04.
1: Well, 204.
0: Are you AMA? He's cleared by medical, so I'm going to give a ride over to the rec center with the park.
2: Dispatch, Eaton 314.
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0: Eaton 314.
2: Can you separate 305 from myself and Wallace both off, please, Gary?
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0: Good.
3: I left a message, there was no answer for the other party. You can clear me, Sam.
0: Come in.
1: Well, 201 dispatch.
2: 201.
1: Auto collision's en route. They're about 25 minutes away.
2: Copy. Thank you much.
1: You're welcome.

0: 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RP stating men on property in the RP dumpster.
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0: 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Really 464, dispatch status.
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Approximately 7,500 block, Old County Road 49, Colorado, temporary. 870-1778, a red Hyundai.

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1: If we haven't already, can you notify CSB on this accident, please?

0: 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Yes, I can.
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1: 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Did you have a specific mile marker or intersection with Highway 5?
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1: 514.
0: It's going to be about the 2800 block of Highway 34 bypass westbound. Edward George Tom, George 60, White Ford Explorer.
1: 1450.

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1: 1325.
0: Highway 85, 31st Street, Colorado, George, Queen, 002.
1: 1452.

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1: This is Wells 225, 1 second unit, until Greeley response.
0: Well, 78, can you repeat that interference?
1: Would Wells 225 like a second unit until Greeley responds to his location?
0: I'll find out.

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1: 225.
0: Evans 178 is wondering if you want backup.
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0: Hey, Bobby.
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0: All 222. Roger the fraud. 5326 Victoria.
1: Highway 5 northbound B Street, Colorado, Edward Nora Union, SAM 55 on a red F-150.
3: This is Firestone 744. We're at the touch from 13 to 3.
0: Hi. 13 to 1.

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1: Hi, 14.
0: Block of Highway 34 bypass westbound, David Frank Frank, Sam 28 on a silver Audi sedan.
1: 15 out there.
2: Haynes River 69 cents.
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0: 1506.
2: Dispatch, 502 traffic.
0: 502.
2: Highway 85 northbound, on marker 266. White pickup, David Union, Sam 24.
0: 1506.
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1: Repeat, static.
2: 14, he needs it back.
1: Cop, right? Additional units back, really 502 on a traffic stop, mile marker 266, highway 85, 5 miles northbound. What's your 977 dispatch status?
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0: 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Can you repeat?
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0: Walt is asking for an ETA.
1: We should be there in about 10 minutes.
0: 50 call.
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0: 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What's your 963 dispatch?
1: 963.
0: Freshly advises the traffic hazard that's impending. E-bike is trying to get people to hit them in the parking lot of King Supers.
1: Paper.
0: 1513. 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
0: 1, 2, 3, 4。
1: Well, carrier 12 in morning sky with Colorado Edward Tom King Adam 7,000.
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0: 2 units to clear and copy on a harassment in progress at 14th Ave and Glenmere Boulevard.
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1: Well, 225, units on scene, dispatch status. I copy, thanks.
3: 499, looks like it happened 5 minutes ago, changes to a suspicious.
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2: South 4500 block, 37th Street. All right, 4500 block, 37th Street. Out with Robert Queen King, 397. I saw a blue pilot.
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1: Yeah.
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1: 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Adam, Edward, Robert, boy on gray Dodge, excuse me.
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2: I apologize. I have a female on the south side of the midway.
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0: more information on what's going on. Is there any contact with any parties in the crash?
1: It's negative. We're getting it from an automatic crash notification.
2: Okay.
3: 432. Really on traffic. It's going to be Holly and north of Summit with trailer Ocean Mary Rock 850. I'll get you the plate number of the truck in a second.

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4: Rescue group 626. I'm not seeing anything eastbound or westbound for a crash. I'm going to surround here and just check westbound again.

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0: Dispatch for 7 traffic. County 5, southbound 289, Colorado, David, Adam, John, Adam, 5.
2: Highway 52 in William Bailey with Colorado 837. 2682.
1: Okay. 1340. Colorado 4337.
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0: Are you clear to copy on a code 6? It looks like it's a wanted hit with a Cegis misdemeanor break. 4 Minum Fam out of Adams County.
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0: All 222.
2: Highway 5 southbound at 3rd, Colorado, Paul Edward Young, Tom Edward Robert Zebra, white CRV.
0: 1544.

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3: 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Mall worker 35 Emily. Called a temporary 8439354. How about you, man?
4: 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We've had 359 for the mall worker.
3: 35 for the mile marker.
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0: 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So you can go ahead and clear. But thanks for attaching.
1: Huh.
2: 544, 423, TAC 3.

0: That was 132 dispatch.
1: Roger.
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1: Give me.
0: 1553.
2: That's Evans 134, you can send it to me.
0: Copy 134. Kingsbury 69 says.
2: Good for it, thank you.

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0: Clear Sam, please. 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That's primary.

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1: Well, 100 block of 22nd Street, Charles Henry Paul, David 79, black or dark gray SUV. 69.
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1: Go ahead.
0: It's an automatic crash notification. We have no other further information at this time.
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0: Greeley 423, unit to Max, copy on the disturbance at 321 on 7th Street.
1: 423.
2: This guy's well, Jesus, can I drop it?
3: What's the time?
0: Domestic dispute, wife locked husband out of the room, not letting him out. They are shouting at each other, unable to be separated at the moment.
1: 423.
2: 4269. I'll have traffic at 65th Avenue and 29th Street. Temp tag 828-4126.
1: 436.
0: 1612.
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1: One for me.
2: That's an apartment for something possible to pick up in a second.
0: I copy.
2: This is the first 1734 traffic.
0: 178, did you want me to remove you?
1: No.

0: 21st from Detroit on Flintstone Boulevard. We've heard of David in our Victor King 9 0 in a Ford Fiesta.
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0: Two units to clear and copy on a trespass in progress at 1803 9th Street, apartment 101. Four six four. RP states that a person was trespassed this morning and they are currently back on the property.
1: 464.
0: 1625.
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2: 6:29, hold.
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1: Josh, we have a front passing progress in 464. Can you join us in the one?
0: Copy break. 464, did you copy direct?
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0: 464. All triple two dispatch status.
3: I never made a traffic stop. Mile marker 266 and 85. Can you take me off that?
0: Go for it. 1628.
2: 1628. This is Charleston, 734 update location.
0: Go ahead.
2: Pulling into Sugar K off of 419 and Turner.
0: 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And can you confirm the license plate, please?
2: Jimmy Corrado, John's Paul King, John 48.

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2: Dispatch, all 222 traffic.
0: 2800 block 65th Ave. Lincoln Victor, Lincoln Union, Nora Adam. It's a gray Lincoln.
1: All 222. 636.
2: Highway 5 southbound, Schaefer Ave. Colorado, Edward Tom Victor, Sam 89. On a red Toyota Camry.
1: 1636.

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1: Evans 132.
0: We're at 4500 block, 37th Street, Edward Frank Ida, Nora 33. It's a Bren CX-70.
1: Well, we got units clearing cover and disturbance at Walgreens, which is in the 41, 23rd Avenue. 1638.
2: Dispatch 399, copy on that. I'm going again that way, and I'll get a sense cover.
1: Bren, we're picking up with a male being aggressive toward a female and hitting her. 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

0: 44. She's in the bank drive-thru now. Talking with the other male. They're both over there. I'll walk over there with you.
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0: I'm not going to jump on him if you drive over there.
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2: Code 4. You can clear me, Tom, please.
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1: 2-4-6.
0: I'll call the call type to running order violation break. Can you error a CR?
1: Case number is going to be 5464, again 5464.
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2: 27.
0: Harpy's being got a call from mother. Father hit her and has been fighting with her. Domestic disturbance. 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
0: Can you show me southbound, well, 222, en route to 731 Grand Avenue, lot 74, Platteville?
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That's Evans over 4. Sounds like it's going to be driving away. Edward George William out of 93. Megan, let him go. He's going to run.

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1: Can you put me on a property call on my PD and assign a case number Monday there?
5: Vehicle is fleeing. 30 minutes eastbound to Kersey. You can run Kersey now.
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0: Normal.
2: Greeley 468, dispatch.
0: Four, six, eight. Greeley 544, dispatch status. Cruise 841, dispatch.
3: Board clears in. 841.
2: Greeley 468, dispatch.
0: We have a bolo from Evans for a suspect fleeing a domestic violence disturbance. License plate is Edward George William Adam 93. It is on a bronze BMW 535.
3: Copy. Confirming it's the Chris Perez party?
0: Affirmative.
3: Do they have charges?
4: One from any cover is asking, we do. We have felony eluding charges, so if you catch them, please let us know.
3: Copy. That's Evans 134.
0: Evans 134.
3: You don't already show me off 180.
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0: 96,
4: you're
0: copy. I'll be in
3: that
0: as well.
3: I
4: copy.
3: Are you available as a notary?
4: This much
3: for some kids.
0: That's
3: me,
0: Andrew.
3: You can
0: drive
3: if you want.
0: 468.
3: Can we get animal control in our location?
2: I copy. I'm at my north sub. 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
0: Copy, Brick.
3: I copy.
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12 units, be on the lookout for a bronze BMW 535 with a Chris Perez party inside. The plate is Edward George William Adam 93 break. Evans is looking for him for eluding and possible domestic violence charges. He is headed eastbound towards Kersey.

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2: That was 132 dispatch.
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1: Okay. All 222 dispatch status. 499, go to 3.
0: Starting mileage is going to be 27112.
1: Go to 1. 1725.
0: And I'll be in unit 2404.
2: So that's 544.
1: 544.
2: Use thermal additional 2 units.
3: That's me a lot. Dispatch 549, you can clear me, Sam, and attach me to 544.
1: Copy, bro. 1726.

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0: Just show you guys a noise complaint at 2090 Panorama Street. Looks like music's being played loud.
1: Okay.
2: Greeley 1417 dispatch.
3: 1417.
2: Medical's asking just to confirm that the space left, you know.
3: Sorry, say again.
2: Medical is asking to confirm that it's space 529.
3: Yeah, A for him. Same response, they were just out.
2: 1729.

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0: Hey, 39 Griffin, it's a call that I'm on. Notification from AdCom. Can you notify them that I did make contact and he was made aware?

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1: Nice break.
2: Nice and black.
0: Looks like RP stating brother's girlfriend refusing to leave residence. They're going through a breakup.
2: Nice, I'm glad. You can throw me in service. I'll be back.
0: Copy.
1: This veteran's for 9 Friday. Copy. Coming out as well.
0: I copy.

0: Greeley 564, 582, copy on a traffic accident with injuries at 12th Street and 84th Ave.
1: 564.
0: RP was rear-ended, wants to be checked out, neck pain and headache, 2 vehicle accident.
1: 564, I copy. Can you advise RP if vehicles are mobile to try to get off the road?
0: Copy. 1737.

0: 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Medical is en route to 8207 Northstar Court for 93-year-old female conscious of breathing for a fall.
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2: Well, 222.
1: 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You could append that to the restraining order violation that 246 is on.
2: I copy.

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0: QD5 northbound, mile marker 289 with David Idle Lincoln, Victor 58.
1: 1744.

0: two units to copy on a vandalism in progress, 35th Avenue and Highway 34 bypass.
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0: 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RP stating someone threw something at their car. They are now at the Target by Center Place.
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0: That's
2: 502 traffic.
0: 502.
2: Four westbound, mile marker 102, Edward Nor Union, William 30, black SUV.
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1: Verstehe, Robin.
0: Can you reopen up that animal call I was just on?
1: Copy. 5011, was that the one on Barclay?
0: April.
1: Copy, stand by, open 1 second. This is Firestone, 734 traffic. Good.
2: Well, 246, is that us?
1: Stand by.
2: 1749.

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1: Go ahead.
0: That's 7134.
1: 7134.
0: I apologize, it appears Sabrador was a little bit confused. He started taking off and departing again. Again, Sable Avenue on Colorado Boulevard with Colorado David, Adam Sam, Paul 30.
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2: 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I'm not sure the actual address or anything, but it's by 74 Express.
3: 35 southbound, 290 with Adam Edward Sam, Edward 08.
1: Okay, I'll turn it in.
3: 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Dispatch, you get to work 6 to my truck. Approximately 9500 block, Oak Road 49, Colorado, David Henry Adam, Paul 86 on a Ray Chevrolet pickup.
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1: 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Dispatch,
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1: I have a disturbance, but it looks like it's a previously physical disturbance. Only one suspect is still on scene. Do you want me to downgrade it to an assault?
2: Can you please make it an assault or a past disturbance, and then we can send extra help?
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5: 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It's going to be on a gray or brown Kia.
0: 1802. 567 dispatch status. 1803. 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